0: of these different roles, and that, you know, dads are recognising that.
1: Brisbane coach Chris Fagan expressed his disappointment at his side's 53-point loss to an understrength Sydney Swans, failing to contain the attack and unable to break through Sydney's defensive line, Fagan putting his players on notice.
2: I tried very hard this week to convince our players it was going to be a tough game. Somewhere back in the deep recesses of their mind, I just wonder whether they really thought it was going to be as hard as what it was. We've got work to do.
1: Brisbane will now face an invigorated Adelaide on Saturday after they beat the Bulldogs. Fremantle will play Geelong in Perth in the other finals match. In the NRL, Melbourne has snatched victory over Cronulla 24-20. The Raiders shocked the Cowboys 50-30, while the Warriors defeated Manly 31-30. And the Warriors have tied 28-all with Argentina in Mendoza, despite playing the last few minutes two players up. That's the latest from the Capital Radio Newsroom.
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1: Partly cloudy conditions today, strong winds becoming lighter in the afternoon and a top of 20 degrees. Mostly sunny to start the week tomorrow, light winds and 23, partly cloudy and 23 on Tuesday, no rain, then partly cloudy and 23 again on Wednesday, windy conditions easing off in the evening.
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5: 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Here we go, episode 2 of the Virgo Show on the Forever Classic 6AX. Saturday and Sunday now from 8 until 12 o'clock. The usual nonsense will happen today, mixed in with all the big hits from the 60s, 70s and 80s. But first and foremost, it's Father's Day. So to all the dads, hope you have a fantastic day. As, mums would probably suggest that it's Dad's Day every day, but this is the official the official day today. So I hope everybody has a terrific time. We ran a bit of a competition over the last few weeks looking for the best dad's joke, and Shane Argent of Waikiki was the lucky winner. Did you hear about the sesame seed with gambling addiction? He couldn't stop. He was on a roll. So good on you, Shane. Well done. And he's taking the family today to, of course, my good mate out there at Sandalford Winery. Grant Brinklow will be looking after Shane and his family. So congratulations to them. But to all dads, hope you have a fantastic day today. Also happening today on the show, speaking of Sandalford, we've got another great luncheon or dinner, your choice, to be won today. Listen for your cue to call. You could be going to the award-winning Sandalford restaurant in the beautiful Swan Valley, and you will enjoy that for sure. So listen up today. You could be a winner. Also, just before I get out of your hair today at 12 o'clock, courtesy of my good friend Natalie at NRC, I've got some family passes to go see a great flick, very funny movie. Two adults and two kids could get to see this show. It's called Shaun the Sheep, the Beast of Mossy Bottom. I'll tell you when to work those fingers to the phone. On a serious note, I'll be talking to Dr. Kyle Hoth today. He's president of the AMAWA about the once again ramping problem at our hospitals, despite claims by the government that they're working on it. Also today, Sergeant Alice Cochran will be here looking for your help with some unsolved cases for Crime Stoppers as well. So, once again, plenty on to make sure I get it done. Troy is here, cracking the whip as usual. Good morning, mate. How are you?
6: Yeah, very well. Father's Day to you.
5: Yeah, Father's Day today. All the dads, I'm sure they're all getting breakfast in bed.
6: Well, should be, shouldn't they?
5: Well,
6: really?
5: Absolutely. Yes. Yeah. Absolutely. I can remember when I arrived, my dad took one look at me and left home. The problem was he took Mum with him. I'll be joking. Anyway, happy Dad's Day to all the fathers. And, of course, at the moment, the final series is hotting up.
6: Yeah, certainly. Hey. Yeah.
5: Bit of a turn up yesterday. The Swans got up.
6: How good were they yesterday?
5: Yeah, they played extremely well, didn't they?
6: Absolutely.
5: They certainly gave the Brisbane Lions a bit of a run around, that's for sure. So, we're into the very interesting stage of the finals to see who now will continue, and of course the grand final not that far off. So you might say that the series is hotting up. It's just an excuse to play this song by the Pointer Sisters. It's called Fire.

0: That's a goodie from back of it from Madonna and Cherish. Good to have you with us Sunday morning with Virgil and Forever Classic 6IX through until 12 o'clock today. I'm delighted this morning to be talking to the president of the AMAWA, Dr. Kyle Hoth. Good morning, Kyle.
1: Good morning, Virgil.
0: How you doing?
1: Not too bad. How are you?
0: Father's Day.
1: Yeah, happy Father's Day.
0: What's in store for you today? Is something special being arranged, Kyle?
1: Perhaps at some point. At the moment, we're neck deep in kids' sports, so it's a basketball morning for us.
0: Oh, okay. All right. First things first, eh? Anyway, I hope you have a good day and all the dads do. Mate, I just wanted to talk to you once again. It's reared its ugly head, ambulance ramping, and up the extraordinary figure now, like 7,000 hours or something, which is, it's just not good enough, is it?
1: Yeah, no, we had a pretty bad month in August, getting up to 6,600 hours, which I know last year we were hitting 7,000, but in all honesty, that all those numbers are awful. Like, that's a... That's 6,600 hours of West Australians in August spending time in an ambulance out the front of an ED waiting for urgent care. So it's really a kind of a scary number that, yes, it may be a little bit improved on last year, but we really need to do a much, much better job of getting that number down.
0: Yeah, I see. I read during the week the Premier, Roger Cook, said the situation in WA was no different to other states. That's hardly an excuse, is it?
1: No, it's not an excuse at all. One, like comparing bad to bad doesn't make everything okay. And sure, the rest of the nation is struggling with similar problems, but that's not an excuse. That's a reason for us to try and find a solution. That, and you know, we're such a resource-rich country. You'd think that we are in such a strong financial position that we should have the resources to tackle this. We really need that investment in health so we can turn things around.
0: Yes, WA's... Minister for Health, Meredith Hammett, she was among the eight state and territory ministers who met Federal Health Minister Mark Butler in Sydney last week and gave him a bit of a serve over the growing number of elderly people in limbo. Of course, that's the big problem, isn't it? Elderly people are in hospitals because they've got nowhere else to go.
1: Yeah, there are a number of factors, but I'd say this is by far the biggest one and the one that we need to address first and foremost, and with some urgency. We can't have hundreds and hundreds of older West Australians sitting in hospital because they've got nowhere to go. You know, this is saying that number hasn't really dropped below 400 in quite a while in WA. It's a whole hospital worth of people just waiting for a nursing home, just waiting for an aged care package to go home, but just stuck in hospital otherwise. Like, that is a huge drain on our system. And yeah, look, Minister Butler needs to be called out on this. They need to give him a bit of a serve because they've got to lift their game on this and they've got to do that quickly.
0: Yeah. I mean, in his words, he said it's easier said than done. Funding would be considered in due course. I mean, good grief, you know.
1: Of all the problems, this is not one I'd say let's just deal with it later. It is all easy enough to say, but there are a couple of things that they can action immediately. They are holding the drawstrings on the purse pretty tight here and are scared of what caring for older Australians looks like. And that's unacceptable. You know, they can't change the rules at this point just because they don't want to spend the money on it. But the federal government's got to make some pretty quick decisions here to invest in aged care and to invest in it properly.
0: Yeah. I mean, the Shadow Health Minister, Libby Metam, gave the government a bit of a backhander. She said they can't keep blaming older West Australians or Canberra for a crisis that didn't emerge overnight. Failed to build a hospital capacity that we need here in Western Australia and has failed to deliver its own promised low-interest loan scheme to expand aged care places. I think she's got a pretty fair point, hasn't she?
1: Yeah. Look, it definitely is a tougher problem to solve at a local level, at a state level, than it is with the support of the federal government. But you know, my predecessors, Berto, they weren't talking to you on the phone years and years and years ago, saying there's no problem here. We've got plenty of hospital beds, and we can't see a surge of aged Australians coming in the future. Like, we've been saying the opposite for such a long time that now that it's finally happened, everybody's acting surprised that we have, you know, more older Australians than we know how to care for. That's not news. That's what we've been saying for decades. So this was always going to happen. This has been coming and happening for some time, and we're not prepared for it. And that's horrific, but now the job is to quickly pivot and do what we can to support as many people as possible.
0: Yeah, I mean, so there's no quick solution to this, is there?
1: No, there is no quick solution to this, and I think that's understandable. But there are some things that we can do, and I think funding of placements in aged care is a quick fix. So that is quite simply getting those aged care packages signed off for WA. So there are things that can be done really quickly. Some of those sit with Minister Butler over in Canberra.
0: Yeah.
1: Other things like building new hospitals that takes longer. And we are seeing some investment into our health infrastructure, and I keep meeting with the ministers, and we keep discussing where there are opportunities for more. I believe they understand that. We just really need to see that delivered now.
0: Yeah, it was quite interesting this week, because the Prime Minister's been over there in the Pacific handing out money like a man with no arms. I mean, it's just unbelievable. Why isn't he spending it here? I just don't understand that. But then I'm a game show host, so there you go, Kyle. Yeah, so I would have thought what's happening at home was much more important, but there you go. Anyway, mate.
1: Yeah, look, I think you're a game show host with your finger on the pulse, but don't sell yourself short.
0: Thanks very much, Kyle, and thank you very much for your time this morning. I do really appreciate it. And happy Dad's Day.
1: Yeah, you too. My pleasure. See ya.
0: Okay. Dr. Kyle Hoth, president of the AMAWA with Virgo on Forever Classic 6IX.
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1: Yeah, Ozzy Krall, beautiful people. Good to have you with us on Forever Classic 6AX. Speaking of nice people, of course, Troy here this morning looking after me once again. Have a bit of fun with him this morning. We decided to test our general knowledge. 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
12: From the Capital Radio Newsroom, good morning. I'm James Wybrow. DFAT is coordinating with Nepal over where to deploy Australian rescue drones following devastating floods. Nelson Scott reports from Kathmandu.
13: Australia's high-tech drones were able to navigate tight tunnels and quickly map search areas. 15 specialist drone operators from New South Wales and Queensland are here now, assisting with rescue efforts. Australia is currently working with Nepal to determine where the technology should be deployed. DFAT wants our drones to examine regions where missing Australians were last known to be. AFP victim identification specialists are also now in Nepal, assisting the families of those still missing.
12: Closer to home, the federal opposition leader says burning or desecrating the Australian flag should be treated as a serious crime. The coalition will introduce its National Symbols and Heritage Protection Bill into federal parliament later this year. Angus Taylor has told News 24 those found guilty under the legislation would face 1 year in jail.
14: I know Australians feel very strongly about this. To see it being burnt is unacceptable to most Australians. It's certainly unacceptable to me, and I think it's appropriate that a penalty of up to a year imprisonment is established.
12: Back overseas, the US military has hit three Iran-linked oil tankers after it says Tehran fired missiles towards two American Navy warships. Central Command says it has permanently disabled two tankers and completely destroyed a third. Meanwhile, envoys from the United States will negotiate peace talks between Ukraine and Russia over the next 3 days. The presidents of Russia and Ukraine have agreed to pause strikes on Kyiv and Moscow, respectively, during the discussions. And we're being reminded of the important role fathers play in the health and well-being of their families today on Father's Day. The Fathering Project's Dr. James Brown says the expectations on dads has changed over the years.
15: Modern fathering is seen as being something where they are, you know, a carer, a provider, a nurturer. You know, they're all of these different roles, and that, you know, dads are recognising that.
12: Brisbane coach Chris Fagan expressed his disappointment at his side's 53-point loss to an understrength Sydney Swans, failing to contain the attack and unable to break through Sydney's defensive line, Fagan putting his players on notice.
0: I tried very hard this week to convince our players it was going to be a tough game. Somewhere back in the deep recesses of their mind, I just wonder whether they really thought it was going to be as hard as what it was. We've got work to do.
12: Brisbane will now face an invigorated Adelaide on Saturday after they beat the Bulldogs. Fremantle will play Geelong in Perth in the other finals match. In the NRL, Melbourne has snatched victory over Cronulla 24-20. The Raiders shocked the Cowboys 50-30, while the Warriors defeated Manly 31-30. And the Warriors have tied 28-all with Argentina in Mendoza, despite playing the last few minutes two players up. That's the latest from the Capital Radio Newsroom.
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12: Partly cloudy conditions today, strong winds becoming lighter in the afternoon and a top of 20 degrees. Mostly sunny to start the week tomorrow, light winds and 23, partly cloudy and 23 on Tuesday, no rain, then partly cloudy and 23 again on Wednesday, windy conditions easing off in the evening.
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1: 6AX. Yes, if you'd like to join my good friends out there at Sandalwood Winery having lunch or dinner, stand by for your cue to call and get into that draw. We'll be doing that very shortly. Also, Sergeant Alice Cockrum from Crime Stoppers will be joining us looking for your help.

0: Yeah. The hits keep happening right here with Virgo on Forever Classic 6AX, like those to Genesee and First Up, and then the Beatles' Long and Winding Road. It can be a long and winding road, trying to catch the crooks.
1: Crime Stoppers with Sergeant Alice Cockrum.
0: Hey, good morning, Alice. How are you?
2: Listen, what can I say?
0: Oh.
2: Fantastic.
0: Oh, well, I'm very pleased to hear that. Sadly, I'm not this morning. It was a bit frosty at home since we last spoke, Alice. I got home from work yesterday, and Jan came out. She greeted me at the door, dressed in a sexy negligee, and said, "Tie me up, and you can do anything you want." So I tied her up and went to golf. Anyway, on a serious note, Crime Stoppers doing great work in our community. You can go to crimestopperswa.com.au or get on the phone 1-800-333-000 if you can help with any of the cases that we're about to talk about today. If I could just stop Alice.
2: You're a bad man.
0: All right, I'm a bad man.
2: So we're doing results?
0: Yes, let's do the results first, shall we?
2: Yes, and we get into serious voice. We've had two charged for two separate whereabouts sorts.
0: Mm-hmm.
2: One also person has been charged with an outstanding burglary, and we've identified one from stealing. So they're all Crime Stoppers cases. So thanks very much for everybody who's contacted us.
0: Yeah, absolutely. Do great work at Crime Stoppers, but they need your help. 1-800-333-000 is the number to call if you can, with maybe these couple. We've got Palmyra Police looking for assistance. Now, they're looking for a guy who was involved in a stealing incident in Myrie, Alice.
2: So it was on Saturday, 11 a.m, Saturday the 8th of August.
0: Mm-hmm.
2: He's entered a retail store on Leech Highway, and he's actually selected a UPPA baby cruise pram.
0: Right.
2: And then he's obviously got it all set up, ready to roll, and just walked out the store. Completely... That blows my mind how much people just walk in, walk out.
0: Yeah.
2: There's no attempt to pay. There's no lessening of their steps. They're quite calm and casual about it. Off they go with their goodies. So, and I've got to say, there are so many prams seen on the side of the road or everywhere else that, you know, you can get a pram for just about nothing elsewhere. So
0: yeah.
2: Obviously it's a bit greedy.
0: Absolutely. Quite well-dressed, this bloke, too. I wouldn't think he's on a needy list or anything. So why he's doing this, I got no idea. But anyway, he's involved himself in a stealing incident, which will hopefully bring some consequences for him. So we need some help with that one. If you go to the website, crimestopperswa.com.au, you'll see the image of this guy. There's three of them there as he was entering and leaving the store pushing that pram, which wouldn't be cheap either, by the way.
2: No.
0: Now, this is a bit unusual.
2: Yeah, this is a scaly one, I think.
0: Oh, no. That could be. I could have said something like, I hope you're not snaky this morning. Anyway, this happened on Friday, August 14, in Madley. Now, it involves a 5-foot brown and yellow carpet python, Alice.
2: And he's named Sid.
0: Sid.
2: And so if you see Sid around, he's been stolen. And it was at 10:15 that night. It was from a caravan park in Kingsley. And there was a black tub he was actually in with, there's a picture of him on Crime Stoppers. So you can have a look and see that if he's escaped his new captor, you'll know that he's a python and not get the shovel out for him. He's probably just coming up for a cuddle. So if you see him or know somebody's got a new snake, He's someone. But have a look at him. As I said, if a snake comes up for a cuddle, you know it's Sid and he's missing his owner.
0: Right. Yeah, I mean, this is unusual. I mean, they stole, he was in a black tub.
2: Yeah.
0: Would people just be walking past, I'll pinch this tub. Yes, but I think someone must have known the snake was inside the tub, I think, somehow.
2: Yeah, 10:15, just happened past.
0: Yeah.
2: I think so.
0: Yeah.
2: I think so.
0: Anyway, the 5-foot brown and yellow carpet python named Sid is missing. If you can help with this one, we'd really appreciate it. The number to call is 1-800-333-000. Go to the Crime Stoppers WA.com.au page, and you'll see the two cases we spoke about with Alice this morning, plus others that they would need your help with as well. They did wonderful work in our community, Crime Stoppers, headed up by the good Alice, and we really appreciate what they do for us each and every day. So good on you, Alice.
2: Yeah, and we'll be speaking shortly, I'm sure. Come the weekend.

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Would be winners Kelly Kunkler of Hocking, Terry Peck of Warnborough, Greg Morgan of Harvey, and Julie Longwood of Hammersley, all in the draw, which we will do just before we leave you at 12 today for that magnificent lunch or dinner at Sandalford Winery.

0: Sunday mornings with Virgil and Forever Classic 6IX. Very nice to be sharing this Father's Day with you on this Sunday. Fleetwood Mac and Tusk. Which reminds me, don't forget, all dads can get in to the zoo today, free of charge. It's a special Father's Day prezzy. Speaking of that, I was reading about a father took his kids to the zoo. They were all looking forward to seeing the monkeys. Unfortunately, apparently it was mating time. As the attendant explained, the monkeys were all inside their little sanctuary doing what comes naturally. The father said, "Do you think they'd come out if I threw in some peanuts?" The attendant said, "Would you?"
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10: From the Capital Radio Newsroom, good morning. I'm James Wybrow. An investigation is underway after a woman's body was pulled from the water at Bondi Beach. Jacob Patolo has more.
11: Emergency services were called to the beach just after midnight to a concern for welfare report. A woman believed to be aged in her 30s was found unresponsive in the water. Police performed CPR after pulling her onto the beach, but she could not be revived. The woman is yet to be formally identified. Anyone with information is being urged to contact police or Crime Stoppers.
10: In other news, burning or desecrating the Australian flag and vandalising significant monuments would be serious crimes under legislation the opposition proposes to introduce later this year. The laws would also enshrine January 26 as Australia's National Day. The focus on the flag is part of the coalition's plan to claw back voters from One Nation. Overseas, a team of Australian victim identification specialists has touched down in Nepal 11 days on from the flooding disaster. The experts will provide technical and forensic assistance to local authorities on the ground. 5,000 people are missing after the flooding, including 36 Australians. Assistant Foreign Minister Matt Thistlethwaite has told News 24 he is holding out hope more people will be found alive.
12: We managed to locate 7 Australians this week. 2 people have just been rescued from the Trishuli hydropower tunnel, which is positive news.
10: And a new survey has found 81% of people living in high-risk bushfire areas would leave it too late to decide on whether to stay and fight or head to safer areas. The CFA research found 12% of people would stay to fight a fire no matter what the conditions. Concerningly, 77% of people said that they expect firefighters to come and tell them what they should do on dangerous bushfire days. It comes as forecast El Nino conditions are pushing up the risk this summer. Some areas expect to experience it's the worst season in 50 years. The Wallabies have secured a 28-all draw with Argentina in Mendoza. Australia was awarded a penalty try with 10 minutes remaining in their second test. Fullback Tom Wright has told Nine he's got mixed emotions about the result.
3: Came over wanting to come away with two consecutive undefeated games. We get that in a weird world, but yeah, certainly not pleased with the draw. As I said, we wanted to come home with a trophy, and that's one big tick for us.
10: In AFL results, the Swans have stunned the Lions at the SCG to secure a 53-point win, while the Crows beat the Bulldogs. The results set up matches next weekend between Fremantle and Geelong and Brisbane and Adelaide. In the NRL, the Raiders locked in a win over the Cowboys 50-30, the Warriors took down the Seagulls 31-30, and the Storm beat the Sharks 24-20. In today's matches, the Eels are preparing to take on the Dragons before the Panthers battle the Tigers for a chance at the minor premiership this afternoon. That's the latest from the Capital Radio Newsroom.
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13: 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We have emergency works underway in Hammersley, Wanneroo Road, both directions at Bissett Way. The left lane is closed heading southbound, the right lane closed northbound. Emergency works as well in Byford at the intersection of Southwestern Highway and Abernethy Road. 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This is Julia with the latest Time Saver Traffic.
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10: Partly cloudy conditions today, strong winds becoming lighter in the afternoon and a top of 20 degrees. Mostly sunny to start the week tomorrow, light winds and 23, partly cloudy and 23 on Tuesday, no rain, then partly cloudy and 23 again on Wednesday, windy conditions easing off in the evening.
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0: Classic 6AX. Yes, we're into the second hour of four, the Burjo Show on Forever Classic 6AX until 12 today. This hour, again, an opportunity to get into the draw for that magnificent lunch or dinner at Sandalwood Restaurant at the value of $150. I've also got some movie passes to give away. Two adults and two kids to see a very funny flick coming to town in time for the school holidays. Shaun the Sheep, the Beast of Mossy Bottom. I'll tell you when to work your fingers to the phone and get to see that movie. Also, if it is your birthday today on this Dad's Day, we'll check out who you're sharing it with. All happening here with Burjo on Forever Classic 6IX.

0: Hey, Billy Joel, and we're moving out. Anthony's song. Another gem from back a bit on Forever Classic 6AX with Virgo. Have you noticed how specialised greeting cards are getting? I mean, when you go to buy one these days, it's a bit of a nightmare. The choices are absolutely amazing. I went to buy one for a wedding. I had to choose between his and her first wedding, his first but her second, her first but his second, second or more for both. It was...
1: The big moments in history, the great moments in music, and famous folks blowing out candles. It's Burjo's On This Day.
0: Yes, it is your birthday on this, the 6th of September. Happy birthday to you. Hope you have a fantastic day and many more. Sharing some famous folk. Idris Elba is 54 today. Fine English actor. He was in the Thor series, you might remember, as well as the Avengers as well. Age of Ultron back in 2015, and then Avengers Infinity War in 2018. He played a series that I just loved in the UK. It was called Luther. He played the part of DCI John Luther. He also played Nelson Mandela in the movie Mandela, Long Walk to Freedom. Idris Elba, 54 today. Also today, Ross Williams, Australian actor and a very funny guy, played various characters in comedy programs, including things like Full Frontal. Hey, Ross is 71, born right here in Perth back in 1955. Good bloke. Also today, Simon Reeve is celebrating his birthday. He was born in Perth as well. See, that's where all the good people come from. He's 65 today, television presenter extraordinaire, presented sports on Channel 7's Weekend Sunrise for some time there, and then the kids quiz show It's Academic. He now leads safari tours to Botswana for a company called Epic Private Journey. Simon Reeve, happy birthday, mate. 65 today. Also, Angela Bishop is celebrating her 62nd birthday. Australian reporter for Channel 10. She celebrated 30 years at the 10 Network just recently. Daughter of politician Bronwyn Bishop. Lovely lady, Angela. She's 62 today. Also celebrating a birthday today. Pardon me, is David Strassman. You remember him? Ventriloquist extraordinaire. Very funny guy. He hosted the television program which featured his dolls, Chuck Wood and Ted E. Bear. He came to Perth, of course. He was here for telethons. Very funny guy, David Strassman. He's celebrating his 69th birthday today. Also, Roger Waters is 83 today, former bass guitarist and vocalist with Pink Floyd. Gee, they've had some hits over the years, haven't they? Roger, 83 years young today. It was on this day, too, that Elton John performed Candle in the Wind. This was the Diana, Princess of Wales tribute song. He redid the Candle in the Wind song, made it Goodbye England's Rose. It sold something like 30 million copies.

0: Yeah. Before that, at the funeral of Diana, Princess of Wales in Westminster Abbey, it was 1997. Can you believe it? 19 years ago. Elton John and Candle in the Wind. Goodbye, England Rose. There wasn't a dry eye in the house. Bit like people that listen to this program as well. Not to bring you to tears. But yeah, with you through until 12 today on Forever Classic 6AX.
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0: And I'd like you to be my guest at Shaun the Sheep movie. It opens at a cinema near you on September 17, just in time for kids' holidays. So perfect for the kids or the grandkids. 9484 1080 is the number to call right now to go see Shaun the Sheep, the Beast of Mossy Bottom.

Yeah, David Bowie, Changes. Good to have you with us, Sunday Morning with Burjo and Forever Classic 6IX. Wendy Hawley of Rosmoyne was the lucky caller. Hey, Wendy, well done. That double pass. No, actually, it's a family pass. Two adults and two kids to go see Shaun the Sheep movie, opening in a cinema in UU on September 17. I got more to give away before I leave you at 12 today.

If you're looking for best music and a bit of nonsense, you've come to the right place. Sunday morning with Burjo and Forever Classic 6AX. Patrick Hernandez and Born to Be Alive. Born in France back in 1979. He had a hit with that song. Didn't quite get to number one, and that was it for Patrick. Disappeared from that point of view. Father's Day today. I hope everybody has a happy day. Good one for the dads. I got a bit of some advice for you fellas. Rule number one for being a man: if the question begins with why, the answer should always be, I don't know. On Perth 6AX.

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9: From the Capital Radio Newsroom, good morning. I'm James Wybrow. An investigation is underway after a woman's body was pulled from the water at Bondi Beach. Jacob Patolo has more.
10: Emergency services were called to the beach just after midnight to a concern for welfare report. A woman believed to be aged in her 30s was found unresponsive in the water. Police performed CPR after pulling her onto the beach, but she could not be revived. The woman is yet to be formally identified. Anyone with information is being urged to contact police or Crime Stoppers.
9: In other news, burning or desecrating the Australian flag and vandalising significant monuments would be serious crimes under legislation the opposition proposes to introduce later this year. The laws would also enshrine January 26 as Australia's National Day. The focus on the flag is part of the coalition's plan to claw back voters from One Nation. Overseas, a team of Australian victim identification specialists has touched down in Nepal 11 days on from the flooding disaster. The experts will provide technical and forensic assistance to local authorities on the ground. 5,000 people are missing after the flooding, including 36 Australians. Assistant Foreign Minister Matt Thistlethwaite has told News 24 he is holding out hope more people will be found alive.
11: We managed to locate 7 Australians this week. 2 people have just been rescued from the Trishuli hydropower tunnel, which is positive news.
9: And a new survey has found 81% of people living in high-risk bushfire areas would leave it too late to decide on whether to stay and fight or head to safer areas. The CFA research found 12% of people would stay to fight a fire no matter what the conditions. Concerningly, 77% of people said that they expect firefighters to come and tell them what they should do on dangerous bushfire days. It comes as forecast El Nino conditions are pushing up the risk this summer. Some areas expect to experience the worst season in 50 years. The Wallabies have secured a 28-all draw with Argentina in Mendoza. Australia was awarded a penalty try with 10 minutes remaining in their second test. Fullback Tom Wright has told Nine he's got mixed emotions about the result.
12: Came over wanting to come away with two consecutive undefeated games. We get that in a weird world, but certainly not pleased with the draw. As I said, we wanted to come home with the trophy, and that's one big tick for us.
9: In AFL results, the Swans have stunned the Lions at the SCG to secure a 53-point win, while the Crows beat the Bulldogs. The results set up matches next weekend between Fremantle and Geelong and Brisbane and Adelaide. In the NRL, the Raiders locked in a win over the Cowboys 50 points to 30, the Warriors took down the Seagulls 31-30, and the Storm beat the Sharks 24-20. In today's matches, the Eels are preparing to take on the Dragons before the Panthers battle the Tigers for a chance at the minor premiership this afternoon. That's the latest from the Capital Radio Newsroom.
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13: 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We've had a breakdown in Langford. Rohoma eastbound before Kentwick Link, the left lane has been closed. Emergency works as well in Hammersley, Wanneroo Road, both directions at Bissett Way. 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This is Julia with the latest Time Saver Traffic.
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9: Partly cloudy conditions today, strong winds becoming lighter in the afternoon and a top of 20 degrees. Mostly sunny to start the week tomorrow, light winds and 23, partly cloudy and 23 on Tuesday, no rain, then partly cloudy and 23 again on Wednesday, windy conditions easing off in the evening.
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14: 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Hey, nice to be sharing this Sunday morning with you on Forever Classic 6AX. Stand by. Very shortly, another opportunity to get into the draw for that magnificent lunch or dinner for two people worth $150 at my good mate Sandford Winery in the Swan Valley.

0: Yeah, happy to say we were mates, Olivia Newton-John, and yours truly. What a delightful lady. Gee, she had some hits, didn't she, in her time? Physical, Magic, Honestly, I Love You. You're the One That I Want. Have You Never Been Mellow? And, of course, many more as well. Great career. Born in England, but grew up in Melbourne here in Australia. Prior to that, we had Supertramp, and it's raining again. Well, it's not raining as I look out the sumptuous from the sumptuous studios here in Osborne Park. Pretty blowy, and the clouds are sort of upon us, but no mention of rain in the forecast, but that wind is certainly here. I was reading the other day that scientists are saying that they've found that trees can communicate with each other to let others know about insects or disease in the area. Does every little breeze whisper disease? The answer, my friend, is blowing in the wind.
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1: 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If you'd like some more information, head to northamraceclub.com and giddy up! If you

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Hey, good to have you with us on Forever Classic 6IX with Perth's best music from the 60s, 70s and 80s, like that one from Peter Gabriel, Sledgehammer. Well, I'd have to hit you over a head to get into the draw for this magnificent luncheon or dinner at Sandford Winery. You just need to be a lucky caller. Mike Stalls of Melville was, Nina Scatoni of Maddington, Gary Pellington of Applecross and Yasmin Lorenz of Eden Hill. All in with a chance. And we'll do that just before we leave you at 12 today on 6IX.

0: Someone said something happened on the way to heaven. I tell you what, something's happening here. Our 6AX Superstar experiences are always huge, but we've outdone ourselves this time, I reckon. It's sensational. It's the biggest ever. This time, two great concerts in two amazing international locations, and you get to choose your adventure. Could it be Bryan Adams in Paris, or maybe Duran Duran in London? How about that? 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How big is that? 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
12: From the Capital Radio Newsroom, I'm James Wybrow. Burning or desecrating the Australian flag would be outlawed under a federal coalition government. The party plans to introduce its National Symbols and Heritage Protection Bill into Parliament this year. Speaking on the ABC, Shadow Home Affairs Minister John O'Dunham says the flag deserves protection.
13: I think that actually protecting emblems that signify what is great about our country is not a bad thing. That includes, of course, war memorials and sort of commemorative institutions, and especially the Australian flag.
12: In other news, the federal government is being encouraged to act on New South Wales crime figures living overseas. Police believe gang leaders are orchestrating crimes in the state from thousands of kilometres away. The Attorney General is being urged to hurry through Interpol red notice applications for underworld kingpins. Overseas, two people have been pulled alive from the debris 11 days on from the deadly flooding in Nepal. More than 5,000 people are still missing after the disaster, including 36 Australians. Australian rescue drones and operators have been deployed to the country to assist with recovery efforts. Nelson Scott is on the ground and says the technology uses thermal cameras and AI.
5: We had the drones flying over us and we were watching in real time how it was able to track where we were. So these will be working in the field very soon and hopefully be able to locate survivors with that technology, the thermal cameras and AI, to find people below the surface.
12: Despite record profits, Qantas is seeking to send more Aussie jobs overseas. The airline proposes to lift the number of cabin crew from overseas countries from the current cap of 12% to 40%. The plan will see the lower paid overseas workers operate Qantas flights from Australia to Asia, the US and Europe. Also making news, two pilots have been killed when a fighter jet crashed during an air show in Greece. And as we mark Father's Day, more than half of surveyed Australian dads say they feel they didn't take enough leave following the birth of their child. Men's health charity Movember has found the main factor in choosing not to take paternal leave is money. In today's NRL matches, the Dragons will take on the Eels before the Panthers battle the Tigers in their bid for the minor premiership. Yesterday, the Cowboys were outclassed on home soil, suffering a 20-point loss to the Raiders. The Warriors edged out the Seagulls 31-30, while the Storm stunned the Sharks 24-20. In AFL, the Sydney Swans defeated the Brisbane Lions by 53 points in the qualifying final, while the Crows beat the Bulldogs. Meanwhile, it's a big day in the AFLW, with Richmond playing Fremantle, Hawthorn hosting the Crows, Geelong taking on Essendon, Carlton playing Collingwood, and West Coast up against Melbourne. And the Wallabies have secured a historic series win in Argentina for the first time ever, following a thrilling 28-all draw in Mendoza. That's the latest from the Capital Radio Newsroom.
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14: 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We've had a breakdown in Langford, Row Highway eastbound before Kenwick Link. The left lane has been closed. Emergency works are also underway in Hammersley, Wanneroo Road, both directions at Bissett Way. 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
12: Partly cloudy conditions today, strong winds becoming lighter in the afternoon and a top of 20 degrees. Mostly sunny to start the week tomorrow, light winds and 23, partly cloudy and 23 on Tuesday, no rain, then partly cloudy and 23 again on Wednesday, windy conditions easing off in the evening.
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0: 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Yes, opportunities coming up this hour again to go to Sandalford Winery for a wonderful lunch or dinner. Also, you're going to see the Shaun the Sheep movie as well. You could be a winner with Virgo this morning. The heat is on.

0: I tell you what, if you've got a favourite song from the 60s, 70s or 80s, this is where you'll hear it. Sunday Morning with Burnt Joe on Forever Classic 6IX. Might have been that one. Michael Jackson, Don't Stop Till You Get Enough. Yes, that's a bit of a problem my wife's got at the moment. She reckons I'm getting enough. The footy finals are on, AFL and the waffle. She's not too happy about being neglected. So every time I sit down to watch a game, she turns on the vacuum cleaner. Drives me nuts. Mind you, the other people in the grandstand aren't too happy about it either.
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0: 6IX. Yes, with lots of opportunities to be a winner like this one. Dining experience for two at Sandalwood's multi-award-winning restaurant worth $150. If you'd like to get into the draw, we'll do it just before we leave you at 12 today. 94841080 is the number to call to get on the shortlist. I'll take calls 5, 6, 7 and 8 this hour. 94841080. Good luck.

Another goodie from back a bit, Buzz Skaggs and Lowdown. Good to have you with us on Forever Classic 6AX. Rhonda Pettigrew of Averley, Brian Smith of Lockridge, Sylvia Oakes of Maddington, and Lisa Ryan of Ocean Reef. I'll give you the lowdown. They're all in the draw just before we go at 12 for my fantastic lunch or dinner opportunity at Sandleford.

0: There's a couple of goodies from back a bit, as we have a propensity to play here on Forever Classic 6IX, John Paul Young, Squeak, and Love Is in the Air. Prior to that, we had The Cars and Just What I Needed. Yes, so I've been reading a lot lately about people going vegan. They reckon they just need more vegetables. They're giving up red meat, chicken, fish, and eggs, etc. I was just thinking, they'd never have a bone to pick, chew the fat, rib their friends, ham it up, or go cold turkey. And they all think they're as cool as a cucumber.
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6: From the Capital Radio Newsroom, I'm James Wybrow. Burning or desecrating the Australian flag would be outlawed under a federal coalition government. The party plans to introduce its National Symbols and Heritage Protection Bill into Parliament this year. Speaking on the ABC, Shadow Home Affairs Minister John O'Dunham says the flag deserves protection.
7: I think that actually protecting emblems that signify what is great about our country is not a bad thing. That includes, of course, war memorials and sort of commemorative institutions, and especially the Australian flag.
6: In other news, the federal government is being encouraged to act on New South Wales crime figures living overseas. Police believe gang leaders are orchestrating crimes in the state from thousands of kilometres away. The Attorney General is being urged to hurry through Interpol red notice applications for underworld kingpins. Overseas, two people have been pulled alive from the debris 11 days on from the deadly flooding in Nepal. More than 5,000 people are still missing after the disaster, including 36 Australians. Australian rescue drones and operators have been deployed to the country to assist with recovery efforts. Nelson Scott is on the ground and says the technology uses thermal cameras and AI.
8: We had the drones flying over us and we were watching in real time how I was able to track where we were. So these will be working in the field very soon and hopefully be able to locate survivors with that technology, the thermal cameras and the AI to find people below the surface.
6: Despite record profits, Qantas is seeking to send more Aussie jobs overseas. The airline proposes to lift the number of cabin crew from overseas countries from the current cap of 12% to 40%. The plan will see the lower paid overseas workers operate Qantas flights from Australia to Asia, the US and Europe. Also making news, two pilots have been killed when a fighter jet crashed during an air show in Greece. And as we mark Father's Day, more than half of surveyed Australian dads say they feel they didn't take enough leave following the birth of their child. Men's health charity Movember has found the main factor in choosing not to take paternal leave is money. In today's NRL matches, the Dragons will take on the Eels before the Panthers battle the Tigers in their bid for the minor premiership. Yesterday, the Cowboys were outclassed on home soil, suffering a 20-point loss to the Raiders. The Warriors edged out the Seagulls 31-30, while the Storm stunned the Sharks 24-20. In AFL, the Sydney Swans defeated the Brisbane Lions by 53 points in the qualifying final, while the Crows beat the Bulldogs. Meanwhile, it's a big day in the AFLW, with Richmond playing Fremantle, Hawthorn hosting the Crows, Geelong tanking on Essendon, Carlton playing Collingwood, and West Coast up against Melbourne. And the Wallabies have secured a historic series win in Argentina for the first time ever, following a thrilling 28-all draw in Mendoza. That's the latest from the Capital Radio Newsroom.
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9: 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Hurry, ends September 12th. We've had a breakdown in Langford. Row Highway eastbound before Kenwick Link, the left lane is closed. Emergency works are also underway in Byford at the intersection of Southwestern Highway and Abernethy Road. Traffic signals there are blacked out. 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Offer must end today. 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This is Julia with the latest Time Saver traffic.
4: 6AX 4-day forecast.
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6: Partly cloudy conditions today, strong winds becoming lighter in the afternoon and a top of 20 degrees. Mostly sunny to start the week tomorrow, light winds and 23, partly cloudy and 23 on Tuesday, no rain, then partly cloudy and 23 again on Wednesday, windy conditions easing off in the evening.
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0: Hey, good to have you with us Sunday morning with Virgio and Forever Classic 6AX. 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Van Morrison and them. Remember that from back a bit? Here comes the night. Well, next Saturday night, here comes a great opportunity. Nat and Westo from the Classic Breakfast are hosting 6AX Jukebox Saturday night. It's all happening at the Mount Henry Tavern. Yep, the people of Perth voted to choose the theme. It's the Jukebox Saturday night movie night. Dress up. Lots of prizes to be won for the best costumes. You could go as the Rocky Horror character, John and Livy from Grease, Tom Cruise from Top Gun, you name it. Heaps of great movie soundtrack songs to dance to as well. And Nat and Westo will be there, and they're going to be dressing up as well. I hate to think what they're going on. Keep an eye on the 6AX Facebook page. Jukebox Saturday night, the big movie night. It's on Saturday, September 12, at the Mount Henry Tavern on Manic Road in Como, just 5 minutes from the city. 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
0: I tell you what, it'd be free to go see the movie Shaun the Sheep, The Beast of Mossy Bottom. It's opening at a cinema near you on September 17, just in time for holidays. If you'd like to be my guest, this is a family pass. So two adults and two kids can get to see this flick. All you have to do is get on the phone right now. 94841080 is the number to call. And you could be a winner with Burjo here on Forever Classic 6IX.

Hey, good to have you with us on Forever Classic 6AX with the best music from the 60s, 70s and 80s, like that one from Thelma Houston, Don't Leave Me This Way. Russell Hendy of Rockingham. Hey, Russell, well done. The tickets are yours.

The Vinyls, yeah, with Birdseye on Forever Classic, 6 AX. I mentioned earlier this morning, Roger Waters is celebrating his birthday today. He was born in Surrey in England in 1943. Former bass guitarist, vocalist with Pink Floyd. Of course, he co-founded Pink Floyd with Nick Mason. Had some hits in their time, didn't they? Dark Side of the Moon was the bigger album. The Wall, Wish You Were Here. And this one.

0: I certainly was in the right.
1: Yeah, Pink Floyd, Money. More music, more often with Virgo on Forever Classic 6IX. You count them as I play them. Now, we're about to go to the news. Bit of news out of Adelaide today. A two-year-old terrier named Fergie has just been inducted into the Pet Hall of Fame. Now, Fergie saved the life of an elderly neighbour by barking incessantly for an hour and a half after the neighbour fell down in her

0: 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She was so glad to see her rescuers. She said, "I was so frightened that no one would hear my cries for help because I couldn't shut the damn dog up."
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12: Cloudy conditions and a top of 20 degrees for Perth today. From the Capital Radio 6IX newsroom, good morning. I'm James Wybrow. The opposition wants burning or desecrating the Australian flag to be treated as a serious crime. The coalition will introduce a bill into federal parliament which would see those who damage the flag face jail time. Liberal leader Angus Taylor has told News 24 the proposal is also aimed at protecting monuments.
13: It's time to stand up for Australia, our heritage, our history. Look, it's not beyond criticism, of course, but graffiti and paint and so on monuments that are part of our history, the burning of our flag is just completely unacceptable.
12: In other news, the same man who dropped his dead fiancée off to paramedics in Joondalup 4 months ago has been charged following a police pursuit involving two vehicles through several northern suburbs on Friday. The chase ended in Doubleview after Luke Ritchie allegedly swerved a stolen ute in front of a bus, injuring a passenger and hitting another car. Tactical Response Group officers, who happened to be nearby, arrested him before the unattended ute rolled into a wall. Luke Ritchie appeared in court via his hospital bed yesterday and has been charged with multiple firearms offences, possession of meth and reckless driving. He will be back in court tomorrow to apply for bail. And the number of properties advertised for sale in Perth has exceeded 7,000 for the first time in 3 years, according to RERA. The number is nearly 8% more than in July and more than 140% increase on the same time last year. The amount of time that houses are spending on the market has stayed the same since July at 23 days, but is increased by 12 days compared to last year.
11: Now a 6IX finance update.
12: $1 Australian is buying 72.04 US cents and 12,720 Indonesian rupiah. Brisbane coach Chris Fagan has expressed his disappointment at his side's 53-point loss to an understrength Sydney Swans, Fagan putting his players on notice.
5: I tried very hard this week to convince our players it was going to be a tough game. Somewhere back in the deep recesses of their mind, I just wonder whether they really thought it was going to be as hard as what it was. We've got work to do.
12: Brisbane will now face Adelaide on Saturday, while Fremantle will take on Geelong on Friday night. And Wellich Morawa are looking to put a poor start to their AFLW season behind them when they host the Demons this afternoon. The Eagles have lost their first three games of the season, while the Demons are undefeated. Captain Bella Lewis says they still believe they can turn their form around.
14: It sounds dramatic when you go 0-3, but that's just it. Like, it's three games that we've played. And the beauty in the group that we have is they want to keep rocking up and getting better and getting after their own game and getting after the team game of how we can get better. So the response has been great.
12: First ball up is at 3:05. That's the latest 6IX news update. I'm James Wybrow from the Capital Radio Newsroom.
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15: 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Great news, an earlier breakdown in Langford has just been cleared away from Row Highway eastbound before Kenwick Link. However, traffic's taking a moment to recover. 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This is Julia with the latest Time Saver Traffic.
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12: Partly cloudy conditions today, strong winds becoming lighter in the afternoon and a top of 20 degrees. Mostly sunny to start the week tomorrow, light winds and 23, partly cloudy and 23 on Tuesday, no rain, then partly cloudy and 23 again on Wednesday, windy conditions easing off in the evening.
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0: 6IX. Yes, just 1 hour to go in this nonsense we call the Virgo Show. Opportunity coming up to get into the draw. I'll be doing that just before we leave you at 12 to enjoy fantastic lunch or dinner worth $150 at Sandalford's multi-award-winning restaurant. And also a final opportunity to get some tickets to go see Shaun the Sheep, the Beast of Mossy Bottom, opening at a cinema near you on September 17, just in time for school holidays. So keep it here with yours truly, and you could be a winner on 6IX.

0: Yeah, play those songs you can sing along with. There's another one from Sister Sledge. We are family. Good to have you with us on Forever Classic 6AX. I was reading during the week a bit of a concern. Behavioural scientists are extremely worried about how the internet is completely replacing the normal forms of communication. People chat with some stranger somewhere in the world several times a day, but they haven't spoken to their neighbour since January.
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0: Yeah, think about it. Think about this. The Greatest Showman Circus Spectacular is on right now at Crown. 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Whether you're a fan of the film or simply love a spectacular night out, Come Alive reimagines the soundtrack as you've never experienced it before. 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

0: Playing all those goodies from back of it, this is The Place, Sunday morning with Virgil on Forever Classic 6AX, Foreigner and Cold as Ice. I mentioned this morning things were a little chilly at home when I was talking to Sergeant Cockrum from Crime Stoppers, and I went to golf, which I did yesterday. Golf, I mean, isn't it the most frustrating game ever invented? I reckon they called it golf because all the other four-letter words were taken.
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0: Did you hear me yesterday talking about light and easy? Yeah, I'm a proud ambassador for light and easy, by the way, because not only do they great service to everybody, but the food is absolutely fantastic. And I tell you what, they do it at the lowest prices imaginable. 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

0: 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Sunday morning with Virgil on Forever Classic 6IX. Bob Seger and the Silver Bullet Band in those Hollywood nights. I tell you what, it'll be a star-studded adventure when you go to Sandalford Winery. The gang there will look up to you, headed up by Grant Brinklow, of course, the CEO. I guarantee you'll have a fantastic time and end with a chance today to win that fantastic dinner, luncheon or dinner for two people worth $150. Rob Pierce of Darch, Lillian Stevens of Padbury, Mark Palandry of Dayton, and Darren Ryan of Ocean Reef. Troy is in charge. We'll be doing that very shortly here at 6IX.
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3: Cloudy conditions and a top of 20 degrees for Perth today. From the Capital Radio 6IX newsroom, good morning. I'm James Wybrow. The opposition wants burning or desecrating the Australian flag to be treated as a serious crime. The coalition will introduce a bill into federal parliament which would see those who damage the flag face jail time. Liberal leader Angus Taylor has told News 24 the proposal is also aimed at protecting monuments.
4: It's time to stand up for Australia, our heritage, our history. Look, it's not beyond criticism, of course, but graffiti and paint and so on monuments that are part of our history, the burning of our flag is just completely unacceptable.
3: In other news, the same man who dropped his dead fiancée off to paramedics in Joondalup 4 months ago has been charged following a police pursuit involving two vehicles through several northern suburbs on Friday. The chase ended in Doubleview after Luke Ritchie allegedly swerved a stolen ute in front of a bus, injuring a passenger and hitting another car. Tactical Response Group officers, who happened to be nearby, arrested him before the unattended ute rolled into a wall. Luke Ritchie appeared in court via his hospital bed yesterday and has been charged with multiple firearms offences, possession of meth and reckless driving. He will be back in court tomorrow to apply for bail. And the number of properties advertised for sale in Perth has exceeded 7,000 for the first time in 3 years, according to RERA. The number is nearly 8% more than in July and more than 140% increase on the same time last year. The amount of time that houses are spending on the market has stayed the same since July at 23 days, but is increased by 12 days compared to last year.
2: Now a 6AX finance update.
3: One Australian dollar is buying 72.04 US cents and 12,720 Indonesian rupiah. Brisbane coach Chris Fagan has expressed his disappointment at his side's 53-point loss to an understrength Sydney Swans. Fagan putting his players on notice.
5: I've tried very hard this week to convince our players it was going to be a tough game. Somewhere back in the deep recesses of their mind, I just wonder whether they really thought it was going to be as hard as what it was. We've got work to do.
3: Brisbane will now face Adelaide on Saturday, while Fremantle will take on Geelong on Friday night. And Walich Morawa are looking to put a poor start to their AFLW season behind them when they host the Demons this afternoon. The Eagles have lost their first 3 games of the season, while the Demons are undefeated. Captain Bella Lewis says they still believe they can turn their form around.
6: It sounds dramatic when you go 0-3, but that's just it. Like, it's 3 games that we've played. And the beauty in the group that we have is they want to keep rocking up and getting better and getting after their own game and getting after the team game of how we can get better. So the response has been great.
3: First ball up is at 3:05. That's the latest 6IX news update. I'm James Wybrow from the Capital Radio newsroom.
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7: 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We have some emergency works underway in Byford at the intersection of Southwestern Highway and Abernethy Road. The left lane has been closed and traffic signals are blacked out. Please avoid the area. Meanwhile, Mitchell Freeway flowing well, but Kwinana Freeway northbound a touch slow, Mortimer Road to Thomas Road plus Rowley Road. 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This is Julia with the latest Time Saver Traffic.
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3: Partly cloudy conditions today, strong winds becoming lighter in the afternoon and a top of 20 degrees. Mostly sunny to start the week tomorrow, light winds and 23, partly cloudy and 23 on Tuesday, no rain, then partly cloudy and 23 again on Wednesday, windy conditions easing off in the evening.
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8: Classic, 6AX. Okay, last chance to see the movie Shaun the Sheep. Thanks to my good mates at NRC. You better get on the phone. 94841080 is the number to call. And you could be a winner this morning with Burjo right here on Forever Classic 6IX.

The Eurythmics, right by your side. Good to have you with us on Forever Classic 6OX. Right by the phone was Veronica Stanton of Wilson, and is the lucky caller. Well done, Veronica. That family pass, two adults and two kids to go see Shaun the Sheep movie, is yours. Veronica Stanton of Wilson, another winner with Burjo here on Forever Classic 6IX. Coming up, one more to go.

0: The Pretenders, I'll Stand By You. It's another Sunday morning of nonsense with Virgo on Forever Classic 6IX. I'm just thinking, you know, remember, a positive attitude won't solve all your problems, but it will annoy the hell out of enough people to make it worth the effort.
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0: Yeah, what an opportunity that is. Listen to Nat and Westo tomorrow morning right here on 6IX. 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

0: Hey, good song. That is it from Mark Cohn. Walking in Memphis in the middle of the pouring rain. Well, no rain around today, and it's about to get a lot brighter for somebody because Troy has been hard at it. We put all our entrants today, and we asked them to call for this magnificent Sandalford lunch or dinner for two worth $150. So you've done the deed again today?
1: I've done the deed, yes. They're all locked away.
0: Locked away?
1: Yep.
0: All right, we're ready?
1: We're ready.
0: All right, let's go.
2: Hello.
0: Is that Kelly Kunkler from Hocking?
2: Yes, it is.
0: This is John Burgess from 6IX calling, Kelly.
2: Oh, hey, Burger. I love you. Oh. I love you more now.
0: I haven't told you while I've called it yet.
2: Oh, I hope I know why.
0: Yeah, I reckon you do, Kelly. Yeah, well done. You called us. You were the first person I spoke to this morning for our Sandalford giveaway, that magnificent lunch or dinner for two people at Sandalford Restaurant. And you have won it, Kelly.
2: Oh, this is amazing. Thank you so, so much.
0: Yeah,
2: thanks to you and 6IX.
0: Yeah, Troy did the job here and out your name pops. So well done, Kelly.
2: Thanks, Troy.
0: Now, who are you going to take?
2: I think I might take my son for his birthday, which is coming up.
0: Oh, so, what a nice mum.
2: Yeah.
0: What a
2: he
0: lovely.
2: He doesn't know it yet, of course.
0: No.
2: All right. Yeah.
0: I won't tell him. What's your son's name?
2: Max.
0: Max. Hey, Max.
2: Yep.

0: Yeah, no, that's about one of the most unique voices ever, wasn't it? Joe Cocker and The Letter. Good to have you with us on Forever Classic 6AX for the last 4 hours. The Bird Joe Show. We'll do it again next weekend, of course. To all the dads, I hope you have a fantastic Father's Day today. And, of course, many more. That includes you, Troy.
1: Oh, thank you. Okay. Yes, and you.
0: Thank you for pushing all the buttons for me again today.
1: Another good show this morning.
0: Oh, really? You're easy pleased. I've got to say, folks, if you did enjoy the show, please tell your friends. If you're in any way offended, just tell everybody.
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5: A top of 20 degrees for Perth today, cloudy with strong winds. From the Capital Radio 6IX newsroom, good afternoon. I'm James Wybrow. The Federal Opposition has confirmed their migration plan is in its very final stages. Under the Coalition, immigration numbers would be capped based on available housing. Shadow Immigration and Home Affairs Minister John O'Dunham tells the ABC it's a very detailed plan.
6: That will include reference to the cohorts of visa classes we want to manage and bring down, and of course what those numbers will be.
5: In other news, tributes are flowing for former Liberal MP Peter Katsimbanis after his death aged 60. Mr. Katsimbanis served in the parliaments of Western Australia and Victoria and was a prominent Greek Australian. He served in the WA Parliament from 2013 to 2021, first in the Legislative Council and then as a member for Hillary's. Former WA Liberal MP Peter Collier says he will be remembered as a great man.
7: He was a parliamentary colleague, but most importantly, he was my friend. To me, Pete was a loyal foot soldier. I knew that if I was in the trenches at any time, if I turned left or right when those Exocet missiles were going over the top, he'd be there. I'm going to miss that.
5: Overseas, a Chinese citizen has been pulled alive from a hydropower tunnel in Nepal 10 days after flooding trapped workers under mud and debris. The man's escape means three employees have now been rescued from the project. Meanwhile, the US military says it has carried out strikes on three Iranian oil tankers in the Gulf. Washington claims Tehran earlier targeted two of its Navy ships with missiles. It's a week since the US and Iran resumed attacks. And a volunteer firefighter from Durian Bay has been crowned the inaugural West Australian Fire and Emergency Services Young Person of the Year. Danielle Ryder was recognised for helping shape emergency services to meet challenges with her work designing and coordinating training to help cadets advance to adult brigades. 13 winners have been revealed, acknowledging individuals and teams who have made significant contributions to WA's emergency services in the past 12 months.
4: Now a 6IX finance update.
5: Australian dollar is buying 72.03 US cents and 12,719 Indonesian rupiah. The Western Bulldogs went down to the Adelaide Crows by 22 points last night in front of a passionate crowd at the Adelaide Oval. The Bulldogs put the Adelaide defence under pressure at times throughout the match but couldn't get over the line. Dogs coach Luke Beveridge said he was proud of the team's progress.
8: Unfortunately, lacked a bit of polish and couldn't convert or complete some of our some prime opportunities. I just said to the players, I'm really grateful, or we all are, that through the difficult times.
5: Earlier on in the day, Sydney took a 53-point win over Brisbane. For the Dockers to make a grand final, they need to beat Geelong on Friday and then Sydney the week after. That's the latest 6IX News Update. I'm James Wybrow from the Capital Radio Newsroom.
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9: 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We have a broken down truck to watch out for in South Perth, Banana Freeway northbound before Mill Point Road. The left lane has been closed. Emergency works are also underway in Hammersley, Wanneroo Road in both directions at Bissett Way. The left lane has been closed heading southbound, the right lane closed northbound. The ZS5, MG's best-selling small SUV, just got better. 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
5: Partly cloudy conditions today, strong winds becoming lighter in the afternoon and a top of 20 degrees. Mostly sunny to start the week tomorrow, light winds and 23, partly cloudy and 23 on Tuesday, no rain, then partly cloudy and 23 again on Wednesday, windy conditions easing off in the evening.
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0: It's Forever Classic 6AX, Status Quo, whatever you want on this Sunday afternoon as we check out that four-day forecast. An overnight low of 12 degrees tonight. Should be a nice sunny top of 22 tomorrow. Sunny a top of 22 again for Tuesday. A little bit cloudy on Wednesday, reaching a top of 23 degrees. Wet. Love is all around to play next on Perth's Forever Classic 6AX.
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0: It's all thanks to the Boab Tavern in High Wycombe, where you're always welcome in the Craigie Tavern. 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

0: 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Let's do another 30-minute music marathon next. Men at Work to come. Some Neil Diamond on the way as well. And Eurogliders. All next on Perth's Forever Classic 6AX.
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0: Nat and West Owen on our next 6IX Classic Brekkie. 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

0: Perth's forever classic 6AX as we check out that 4-day forecast. An overnight low of 10 degrees tonight. Clear skies expected for the next couple of days. Tomorrow a top of 22. Same for Tuesday, top of 22 degrees. Wednesday reaching a top of 23. So we get some of the Doobie Brothers on. Taking it to the streets on the way in just a couple of minutes on Perth's forever classic 6AX.
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0: 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You could be flying above some of the gorgeous scenery that we have here in WA. 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

0: 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Habit to come, plus some Stevie Wonder. Sunshine of my life. And Rod Stewart on the way. 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

But when his drinking and lusting and his hunger for power became known to more and more people, the demands to do something about this.

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1: 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An overnight low of 10 degrees tonight. It should be sunny with a top of 22 tomorrow, 22 again on Tuesday, reaching a top of 23 on Wednesday. How about moving pictures? 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

0: It's our next superstar experience. We've been talking about this for a couple of weeks. Choose your adventure. You could be seeing Bryan Adams in Paris or Duran Duran in London. We'll give you and a plus one return airfares there. 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It's all thanks to the Boab Tavern in High Wycombe. 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One more week to go. 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You don't want to miss out. Devo Whippet on the way before 3 on Perth's Forever Classic 6AX.
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0: Let's take a look at that 6AX 4-day forecast. An overnight low of 10 degrees tonight. Clear skies for the next couple of days. 22 tomorrow. 22 again on Tuesday. Reaching a top of 23 for Wednesday. Mr. Big on the way for you next on this Sunday afternoon. 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

0: Perth's Forever Classic 6AX. Let's take a look at that 4-day forecast. An overnight low of 10 degrees tonight. Clear skies for the next couple of days with tops of 22. Wednesday should be a little bit cloudy, reaching a top of 23 degrees. How about some Rick Astley on this Sunday afternoon? Never going to give you up on the way next. 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

0: Perth's Forever Classic 6AX. Let's take a look at that 4-day forecast. An overnight low of 10 degrees tonight. Clear skies tomorrow with a top of 22. More clear skies on Tuesday again, reaching a top of 22 degrees. Wednesday should reach a top of 23. The Bee Gees not too far away on the Sunday afternoon on Perth's Forever Classic 6AX.
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0: 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And they're very cool for cats, they're cool for cats. UK Squeeze to come, plus Steve Miller Band. And Cyndi Lauper on the way as well. 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

0: Fleetwood Mac on Perth's Forever Classic 6AX as we take a look at that 4-day forecast, an overnight low of 10 degrees tonight. Should be clear skies tomorrow with a top of 22. Same for Tuesday, clear skies, top of 22 degrees. Wednesday, a little bit cloudy, reaching a top of 23. I hope you're having a great Sunday afternoon. Thanks, by the way, for sharing it with Perth's Forever Classic 6AX and Billy Ocean on the way next.
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0: Another 30-minute music marathon next on Perth's Forever Classics 6AX. Is this burning an the Bengals' Eternal Flame on the way, plus Abbott's come. And The Who. 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Music lovers around
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0: It's Nat and West Owen on our next 6IX Classic Brekkie. We're discussing our Jukebox Saturday night at the Mount Henry Tavern on September 12th.
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0: It's Nat and West Owen on our next 6IX Classic Brekkie. 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
10: Mostly sunny, no rain, and a top of 23 degrees for Perth today. From the Capital Radio 6IX Newsroom, good morning. I'm James Wybrow. The federal government is this week due to outline its proposed digital duty of care laws, which advocates argue should see platforms forced to allow Australians to opt out of algorithms. The opposition says it wants more detail on the policy, and businesses fear the changes could negatively impact online trade. Opposition Minister John O'Dunham has told the ABC people should be able to control their own devices.
11: Empowering individuals to make a choice about what they consume is absolutely where we should be at. Mm. Empowering parents to do the same for those that are in their custody, their kids, should absolutely be something we consider.
10: Overseas, the Ukrainian president says he expects the war with Russia to continue into the winter following talks with US representatives. Steve Witkoff and Jared Kushner travelled to Ukraine to meet with Volodymyr Zelensky following talks with Vladimir Putin in Moscow. There has been no breakthrough in the talks, but Witkoff says there were positive signs.
12: It was a delightful trip. I would say that we've had very meaningful discussion. Substantive, important.
10: Officials from Ukraine, Europe and America will hold further discussions in the near future. Closer to home, Rhys Whitby says he doesn't believe the fact he lives outside of his electorate of Baldivis will hurt his chances of re-election in 2028, despite Labor's Secret Harbour candidate Georgia Tree's failed attempt to win the seat after it was revealed she lives 60 kilometres away. Mr Whitby says it's not about living there, it's all about what you do for the area.
13: The history of politics has been members who've lived in their electorates, but they haven't been very good members, you know, so it's not the secret sauce. You know, you need to actually be there and deliver and work your butt off. That is the key.
10: And a street in Albany has been formally recognised as the oldest in WA. Local historian Malcolm Trail says Parade Street is full of history, but says it's important to recognise Indigenous history as well.
14: The oldest known street in Western Australia, but I guess we really should probably think before Europeans came here, there were Aboriginal tracks sort of all over the state.
2: Now a 6IX finance update.
10: Gold is selling at $4,429 an ounce. One Australian dollar is buying 72 US cents and 12,699 Indonesian rupiah. In the AFLW, West Coast have slumped to a fourth straight loss following yesterday's 37-point defeat to the Demons. The Eagles started off hot, taking a one-goal lead into the first change, but from then on, Melbourne took command. Ella Roberts was once again among the best for West Coast, gathering 26 disposals. The Eagles now find themselves in 15th without a win. In F1, Mercedes' Kimi Antonelli has taken first position in the Italian Grand Prix, and Arsenal remains undefeated in the English Premier League, defeating Chelsea 2-1. That's the latest 6IX News Update. I'm James Wybrow from the Capital Radio Newsroom.
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15: Mostly sunny and 23 today. Tomorrow, partly cloudy, 22. Wednesday, mostly sunny, 23. For Thursday, partly cloudy and 25. Currently 13 in Kiara and also in Kenwick.
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15: 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Ho ho, happy Monday.
16: It's here again, mate.
15: I know, they come around so quickly.
16: Don't they?
15: Hey, shall we talk about the weekend of footy ball?
16: Yeah, well, we've already covered the Fremantle game that was Thursday night.
15: Yeah, well, that was a surprise.
16: Mm-hmm.
15: Although, was it?
16: It was to me, mate, when I was watching it, yes.
15: And so now we know, Friday night,
16: yep.
15: Dockers have got to account for Geelong, or that's it.
16: Mm.
15: So I'm backing them in.
16: Okay, right? So they'll win against Geelong.
15: I have to back them in.
16: And then they take on the Swans.
15: The Swans, right?
16: How was that?
15: I know.
16: Did anyone see that coming, the Swans versus the Lions?
15: I don't think so, but I looked at it and I went, well, I think the Lions have gone in thinking, oh, well, they're missing five key players. This will be easy.
16: Well, that's what I thought.
15: And I think the Swans went, we're missing five key players, but you know what? They're not the team. The team's the team.
16: Yeah, well, good on them.
15: Good on them. So we'll see Friday night. Fingers crossed. Mm-hmm.

0: 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It's 5:43, our podcast. 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
0: 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Spotify. And the YouTube.
1: Mm-hmm.
0: And you may find it just hanging around the corner at your place, just saying, go on.
1: Go have on, a listen, little listen.
0: Listen to me.
1: Come
0: you know.
1: On.
0: Go on, you know, you just try it. Just try it once and you'll be hooked. It will feature such gems as this.
2: You're unbelievable. On the Classic Breakfast with Nat and Westo, it's the week that was.
3: Talking about Tiger Woods' recent day in court for his driving shenanigans, Westo thought he'd chip in with a few bad golf puns.
0: Obviously, his driving's below par.
4: Oh. Hey? Yeah, I did.
0: The judge really teed off on him in court. Because he's banned for driving.
4: Yeah.
0: From driving.
4: Yeah.
0: Does that mean he's got to use like a 3-wood off the tee?
4: Do you need me for this or can I go and make a cup of tea?
0: You can make a cup of tea. You want one more before we go?
4: Go on. Well, one more.
0: He's not
4: make
0: allowed,
4: it a goodie.
0: He's not allowed to drive.
4: Yeah.
0: So will we see him putting around in a golf bucket?
4: Thanks, Grandad.
3: Sharon from Claremont talked about the time she and her ex-husband attempted to sage a place they were staying at in Clarkson.
4: Did it work?
5: It did work, but unfortunately, my ex-husband, he did it wrong. He didn't open all the windows. He shut all the windows. So he saged the house. He did the office where he had all his guitars lined up on a rack.
4: Yeah.
5: So saged the house, closed the door to the office. We went out, came home, and the office chair was actually tipped over on the floor and all the guitars were off the rack on the floor.
4: No!
0: Oh, yeah. God. Oh, that.
4: Oh,
0: I just got chills.
4: That's goosey.
0: But, you know, in the end, like, it worked because you got rid of the evil thing out of the house, which obviously was the ex-husband.
4: But did it? No.
5: Exactly.
3: Westo gets excited for a lot of stuff, but this Nat didn't pick to be one of them.
0: I was very excited to see that our newest team member, Caroline in sales.
4: She's a sweetheart.
0: She's very organised.
4: Yeah.
0: Has jumped straight in to solve this kitchen remedy.
4: What has she done?
0: Well, you know how you can get those little hook things that go over a cupboard door? She's purchased not one, but at least two that I've seen. And they're in the shape of little people.
4: Sorry, this is what's got you so excited?
0: Yeah.
4: New hooks that go over the cupboards.
0: Yeah, yeah, that you can put the
4: tea
0: towels
4: to hold onto the tea towels.
0: Right, I know, yeah.
4: You are a sad, sad man, Westo. If that is the highlight of your life, I feel very, very sorry for you.
3: Westo and Chris from Southlake talked about whether they'd buy second-hand shoes.
6: It's right up there with buying a second-hand G-string. It's a no-no. Like a pair of thongs or something that you can scrub and scrub, or Converse, like Nat said, something you can chuck in the washing machine, but anything fluffy.
0: I think this is what's wrong with the world and why there are so many allergies happening. I think we need to be exposed to more bacteria and germs, and you can absorb it through your feet and boost your immune system.
4: Not foot gunk.
6: Okay. Yeah, I know, or you could just end up with some sort of mank and then your toes fall off.
0: You can do what all the young'uns are doing and just wear your slides with socks.
6: Yeah, doesn't that just look wrong when they're white and they've got black stripes and they're pulled up to their knees?
4: That's the least of our troubles when they've got their shorts halfway down their backsides.
6: Get a mirror, have a look at yourself.
4: Yeah.
6: You don't go out in public like that, please.
0: Do you know, though, what we all sound like right now?
4: Like old people?
0: Like our parents.
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4: Complaining, or is that just you just being a miserable old man?
0: Yeah, I was a miserable old man when I was three.
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8: 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Hurry, in September 12. Early going on Lookdown Freeway, it's busy Mortimer Road and Thomas Road inbound. A better run-up across Mountery Bridge and the Narrows through to the city. All clear on the Mitchell and Graham Farmer freeways. Northbridge Tunnel moving well in both directions. Some early congestion on Patterson Road northbound at Mantra Road, Cronulla Beach. Rockingham Road, Anchortail Road, Naval Base. And also some activity on Rockingham Road up around Russell Road in Munster. 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

0: Forever Classic, 6AX, 555. Classic Brekkie with Nat and Westo for Fox Removals. We were, a short while ago, spruiking our podcast, and Kate Sobrano, our interview with her, is something you can catch on the podcast. Friday night. How was she?
1: Do you know what? I was so impressed with Kate Sobrano. Just the energy she brought to stage at the Astor was just phenomenal. So she was singing all the classic Aussie stuff. So even Russell Morris, she pulled out some Russell Morris as well, the real thing. I was blown away. And then remember I said to her when we were chatting to her, I love that song from Jesus Christ Superstar.
0: Oh, yeah?
1: She pulled that out. And I'm not saying it was just for me, but I am saying I think it was just for me.
0: Oh, no, I had a word to her and she said, no, I'm going to do it just for Nat.
1: Oh, that's so nice. Yeah. And then we met them backstage, her and the Dusty and Kathleen, the guitarist. It was just fantastic and what a sweet lady. So now, all of a sudden, I've got a girl crush on Kate Sobrano.
0: Oh, I thought you were going to say all of a sudden you're a Scientologist.
1: No, we didn't discuss religion.
0: No, okay.
1: You know, you don't discuss religion, you don't discuss politics.
0: Or that's sport, the rules. Apparently.
1: Or sport. Oh, we did discuss a little bit of a sport.
0: Yeah.
1: But no, what an absolute sweetheart. She was in Margaret River last night and Mandurah the night before, so she's performing all across Australia. We got the first bite of the apple at the Astor on Friday night, but hats off to you, Kate. You've still got it, mate. That was fantastic.
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15: A top of 23 degrees for Perth today, mostly sunny, no rain with light winds. From the Capital Radio 6IX Newsroom, good morning. I'm James Wybrow. The parents of Perth brothers killed in Mexico are travelling to the country for the trial of the men accused of murdering their sons. Jake and Callum Robinson and their American friend Carter Rode were killed while on a surfing trip along Mexico's Pacific coast in April 2024. Three men have been charged with aggravated homicide. Posting on social media, Deborah and Martin Robinson say being in the courtroom to hear the truth and understand what happened is the last thing they can do for the three extraordinary young men who lost their lives. Closer to home, One Nation is defending its plan to allow people to use their superannuation to put more money in their pockets. The proposal would allow renters and mortgage holders to divert a quarter of their future super contributions, adding about $40 a week to the take-home pay of someone earning $90,000 a year. Experts are warning that will hurt retirement savings and could add to inflationary pressures, but One Nation's Barnaby Joyce has told Seven it's about giving another option to those at risk of homelessness.
4: They're not going to just take money out if they're not doing it tough, but if they need the money, they say, I can't get through, they're going to ask for it.
15: In local news, the police minister says there needs to be strong consequences for youth offenders after last week when a 25-year-old man was approached by a group of unknown juveniles outside a fast food restaurant on Olive Road in Falcon. The group then allegedly threw rocks at the man, knocking him unconscious. A teenager has since been charged with assault, occasioning bodily harm. Rhys Whitby says those that commit these sorts of offences need to be dealt with.
16: Police do their job, but there's a range of other community services that are important to get people to engage with young people. There needs to be solid consequences for that kind of behaviour, but there also needs to be support and intervention to make sure that their behaviour is being addressed.
15: Also making news, there has been major delays at Jakarta's main airport after a volcanic eruption sent plumes of ash into the air, and top UN officials in Nepal have launched an emotional appeal for international aid amid the ongoing fallout from the deadly flooding.
14: Now a 6IX finance update.
15: Gold is selling at $4,429 US dollars an ounce. One Australian dollar is buying 72 US cents and 12,699 Indonesian rupiah. Geelong are training this morning as they plot how to beat Fremantle in Perth. The Cats lost to the Dockers by just 9 points the last time the two sides met. Tickets for Friday night's match go on sale for Priority 1 members at 10 a.m, then general sale at 3 p.m. Yesterday, Fremantle jumped into the top 8 on the AFLW ladder for the first time after a 25-point win over Richmond. Meanwhile, West Coast went down to the Demons 81-44. That's the latest 6IX News update. I'm James Wybrow from the Capital Radio Newsroom.
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17: 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On the Mitchell Freeway, it's under speed inbound around at Hodges Drive and also Warwick Road and Reed Highway. The Kwinana Freeway busy inbound at Mortimer Road and also Thomas Road and Ankertill Road. A better run-up across Mount Horry Bridge and the Narrows through to the city. Hawkeye Graham Farmer Freeway and Northbridge Tunnel in both directions. Busy on Patterson Road at Mount Horry Kwinana Beach heading north. Also Rockingham Road, Ankertill Road, Naval Base and up around Russell Road in Henderson. 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This is Roland with Time Saver Traffic every 15 minutes.
13: 6AX four-day forecast.
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18: Mostly sunny and 23 today. Tomorrow, partly cloudy 22. Wednesday, mostly sunny 23. And then Thursday, partly cloudy and 25. Right now in Belia, 12. 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
1: Well, good morning. It is Monday, the 7th of September. Welcome to it. And if you're birthdaying, have yourself a great day.
18: Let's get to the birthdays. Only 26 today, born in Launceston, Tasmania in 2000, Ariane Titmus, who is the, she won the women's 200 metre and 400 metre freestyle at the 2020 Summer Olympics, and then I think it was the latter one at the 2024, and also world record holder, long course 200 metre freestyle and 400 metre freestyle events.
1: Good
18: now, let's get to Lubbock, Texas. In 1936, Charles Holley was born. Unfortunately, the music world lost him at only 22 years of age in 1959. Charles Holley, of course, being Buddy.
1: Buddy Holly. I wonder how he got that name.
18: Oh, because he was just...
1: Everyone's Buddy?
18: Yeah. You know, these songs still roll around in Jukebox Saturday night because they are classics.
1: For good reason.
18: Now, in Newark, New Jersey in 1943, Gloria Gaynor was born. 83 today. One hit. Never Can Say Goodbye. Probably the biggest hit, though, would have been this next one. Hang on.
1: Ready?
18: Oh.
1: I tell you, karaoke night is not the same without that little number.
18: Absolutely. Now, speaking of hit songs, born in California in 1956, 70 today, Diane Warren, and a lot of people may not know that name.
1: Mm.
18: Here's just a little sample of the songs that she has written. That's pretty big. Starship, right?
1: Huge.
18: Yep. What about this one? Bad English, supergroup with John Waite on vocals. It arguably gets bigger.
1: Oh, yes.
18: One woman has written all these.
1: How about the cannon?
18: How about this one?
1: Wow.
18: First songwriter in the history of the Billboard charts to have seven hits all by different artists on the singles chart at the same time.
1: It is amazing.
18: Now, closer to home, it would have been Mark Hunter's birthday. Born in New Zealand in 1953. We lost him in 1998 at only 44.
1: Way too young.
18: Yeah. Nature Being Cruel, singer, gave him throat cancer. But didn't they have some hits?
1: And they still ring true now.
18: So what about born in Akron, Ohio in 1951, 75 today, Chrissy Hynde, lead vocalist and guitarist with the Pretenders. Again, you start rolling out and you're like, wow. Here's another one. But I reckon this one is their signature song. So happy birthday, Chrissy Hynde. 6:08 from a classic, 6AX.

0: Nobody else is playing more of the Kinks' work. Sure, that one might pop up on other stations, but, you know, we dig a little bit deeper. It is Forever Classic 6AX at 13 past 6 with Nat and Westo, the classic breakie for Fox Removals. Nat, are you there?
1: You can't see, big fella, can you? I'm over here. Marco Polo.
0: Oh, no, hang on, we're doing it the wrong way around, aren't we? I'm supposed to be Marco, you're Polo, so yeah. I can find you.
1: You've got something missing from your face.
0: Well, I've got glasses.
1: You've got your multifocals.
0: These are the multis, right? I don't really need them for driving, but I can't see the dashboard. Right, when I'm driving. They're those kind of glasses.
1: Okay.
0: But if you're trying to
1: Who needs to see the dashboard,
0: if,
1: mate?
0: If you're trying to...
1: You don't need to keep an eye on the speedo?
0: No, not at all. But if you are trying to do something like, I don't know, read a book or work up close on several computer screens, as I'm doing in here, you need to be able to see what they all say. And I've got my emails and the internet and the news and stuff on the left. In the middle, there's another computer that we play all sort of effects and, you know, audio grabs and things out of it. And then there's the main computer that's got all the program on it.
1: Oh, mate.
0: You know when you move your head and I'm like, well, if I go too far down, everything's blurry. If I go too far up, and there's that sweet spot in the middle with the multifocals.
1: Oh, I know, mate. But I've got multifocals and computer glasses.
0: Right. And
1: do you want to try mine on?
0: No, because I think there'll be a different script. But I left the computer glasses at home. First time ever I've done it, and I don't think I'll be doing it again.
1: Because you do need your goggles.
0: I've reached a certain age. I probably reached it 10 years ago.
1: Do you remember when we both had COVID?
0: Oh, yeah.
1: And they made us come into work?
0: Yeah.
1: And I think I'd gotten over it, and you picked it up from me. You're welcome.
0: Yeah, no worries.
1: And then you had to wear a mask, but that lasted all of half an hour because
0: I couldn't see.
1: Your glasses were fogging up.
0: I cannot see with the mask. And besides which, you sound a little bit...
1: Well, then you got me to wear it.
0: Come to the dark side.
1: And I said, but I haven't got it now.
0: Then if you wear it, then I'm not going to give it back to you. But then,
1: yeah,
0: you know,
1: we struggled through.
0: Weren't you supposed to be immune for the next 6 months or something? Wasn't that what we were told once you've had it?
1: But one of us had to have it on, and then we Glen 20'd the entire building.
0: Word to the wise, don't forget your glasses.
1: That was a long way round to come to that conclusion.
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4: 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A breakdown on Royal Highway eastbound at South Street in Leeming, blocking the left lane. It's under speed on the Mitchell at Hodges Drive, also Warwick Road and Reed Highway inbound.

0: The Kwinana Freeway busy, Mortimer Road and Thomas Road and Akatil Road. A better run up across Mattery Bridge in the narrows through to the city. Rye Highway is heavy eastbound near South Street and delays on Patterson Road northbound and Mad Road, Kwinana Beach. 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

0: 6:27, Nat and Westo, the classic breaky for Fox Removals on Forever Classic 6AX. We'll open up the phones at around about 6:55. We need to know what costume we're going to wear to Jukebox Saturday Night at the Mount Henry Tavern this Saturday. 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So you can call us 9484 1080 or just comment on Facebook. $250 to spend at Sandford. 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
1: What's drawn your eye? 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
0: 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You're going to feed a lot of people with those.
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11: A top of 23 degrees for Perth today, mostly sunny, no rain with light winds. From the Capital Radio 6IX newsroom, good morning, I'm James Wybrow. The parents of Perth brothers killed in Mexico are travelling to the country for the trial of the men accused of murdering their sons. Jake and Callum Robinson and their American friend Carter Rode were killed while on a surfing trip along Mexico's Pacific coast in April 2024. Three men have been charged with aggravated homicide. Posting on social media, Deborah and Martin Robinson say being in the courtroom to hear the truth and understand what happened is the last thing they can do for the three extraordinary young men who lost their lives. Closer to home, One Nation is defending its plan to allow people to use their superannuation to put more money in their pockets. The proposal would allow renters and mortgage holders to divert a quarter of their future super contributions, adding about $40 a week to the take-home pay of someone earning $90,000 a year. Experts are warning that will hurt retirement savings and could add to inflationary pressures, but One Nation's Barnaby Joyce has told Seven it's about giving another option to those at risk of homelessness.
12: They're not going to just take money out if they're not doing it tough, but if they need the money, they say, I can't get through, they're going to ask for it.
11: In local news, the police minister says there needs to be strong consequences for youth offenders after last week when a 25-year-old man was approached by a group of unknown juveniles outside a fast food restaurant on Olive Road in Falcon. The group then allegedly threw rocks at the man, knocking him unconscious. A teenager has since been charged with assault, occasioning bodily harm. Rhys Whitby says those that commit these sorts of offences need to be dealt with.
4: Police do their job, but there's a range of other community services that are important to get people to engage with young people. There needs to be solid consequences for that kind of behaviour, but there also needs to be support and intervention to make sure that their behaviour is being addressed.
11: Also making news, there has been major delays at Jakarta's main airport after a volcanic eruption sent plumes of ash into the air, and top UN officials in Nepal have launched an emotional appeal for international aid amid the ongoing fallout from the deadly flooding.
10: Now a 6IX finance update.
11: Gold is selling at $4,429 an ounce. One Australian dollar is buying 72 US cents and 12,699 Indonesian rupiah. Geelong are training this morning as they plot how to beat Fremantle in Perth. The Cats lost to the Dockers by just 9 points the last time the two sides met. Tickets for Friday night's match go on sale for Priority 1 members at 10 a.m, then general sale at 3 p.m. Yesterday, Fremantle jumped into the top eight on the AFLW ladder for the first time after a 25-point win over Richmond. Meanwhile, West Coast went down to the Demons 81-44. That's the latest 6IX News update. I'm James Wybrow from the Capital Radio Newsroom.
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13: 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Breakdown cleared from Roe Highway, Spanner South Street in Leeming. It's looking slow on the Mitchell inbound at Burns Beach Road, also Hodges Drive and Woodfords Avenue to Warwick Road, and again around Reed Highway. The Kwinana Freeway busy, Mortimer Road to Rowley Road before a better run the rest of the way through to the city, and some delays on Roe Highway, heavy eastbound from Carroll Avenue to South Street, busy on Patterson Road at Mount Road, Kwinana Beach. 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
14: Mostly sunny and 23 today. Tomorrow, partly cloudy, 22. Wednesday, mostly sunny, 23. And then Thursday, partly cloudy and 25. By Friday, sun's out, 25 degrees. 13 right now in Belmont, 14 in Butler. No, make it 13. 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

0: It is the Classic Breakfast, Nat and Westo for Fox Removals on Forever Classic 6AX. It's 6:44 and school holidays are on the way. So we've got a movie that's perfect and it's in cinemas on the 24th. So you've got time to plan. It's Shaun the Sheep, The Beast of Mossy Bottom.
1: Ooh, it sounds scary.
0: So it's Halloween Eve at Mossy Bottom Farm. And excitement turns to dismay when the clumsy farmer ruins the pumpkin patch. Come on, mate. You've got one job.
1: Yeah. So big boots. That's Shaun, why it's so clumsy.
0: Shaun tries a science experiment, but things go wrong when a wild beast appears in the woods.
2: This year, wake up to a legend so frightful it will leave you shell-shocked. Because for Shaun and the flock, things are about to get hairy. From the creators of Wallace and Gromit and Chicken Run comes Shaun's latest adventure to catch the most fantastic beast around. It's a race against time to save Halloween. So get ready for sheep thrills and some woolly good fun.
1: Get it? Sheep thrills.
2: The Beast of Mossy Bottom, a Shaun the Sheep movie.
0: Sheep thrills and what was it? Woolly good time. So Shaun the Sheep, The Beast of Mossy Bottom, it's perfect for the school holidays. They're coming around soon. So in cinemas, the 24th of September. And you know what? Thanks to the NRC agency, what have we got?
1: We've got a family pass to go and check it out. It's Shaun the Sheep. It's The Beast of Mossy Bottom. So if you would like to go and see it with some kids, if you've got kids or grandkids, give us a call now, 9484 1080.
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5: 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Breakdown on the Mitchell Freeway northbound before Power Street in Wembley in the left emergency lane. It's slow on the Mitchell at Burns Beach Road inbound, also Hodges Drive, Woodford's Avenue to Warwick Road and Reid Highway. Kwinana Freeway busy, Thomas Road to Rolly Road, then a better run the rest of the way through to the city. Tonkin Highway is under speed both directions at Wellsboro Road East, Rye Highway slow eastbound at Nicholson Road, and delays Patterson Road, Mad Road, Kwinana Beach, and Rockingham Road, Axtell Road, Naval Base. 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

0: 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It is 6:54, and it's the classic Brecky, Nat and Westo for Fox Removals. About to open up the phones, 948-41080, or if you want, you could comment on Facebook. Either way, you'll be in Friday's draw for our Call of the Week prize, which is the dining voucher to Sandalford's award-winning restaurant. How much is the voucher worth, I hear you ask? Well, it's $250. That's gonna buy you a good time.
1: Just at Sandalford, though.
0: Yeah, but, you know, if you're lucky. The, you know, head chef, Alan, executive chef, Alan Spagnolo will come out and dance for you.
1: Is that right?
0: I don't
1: think. Have we got that in writing?
0: I don't think so.
1: I don't see Alan as much of a dancer myself.
0: I think he's a little bit too busy doing chef things because that kind of standard of food doesn't turn out by itself.
1: No, it's so pretty too. Have you noticed how pretty the food is?
0: I have, and I have said that to him before when I've been out there. I'm like, you know what? It feels like a crime to eat it because it looks so good, but then it would be a crime to not eat it because it tastes so good.
1: So you just take loads and loads of photos?
0: No, I refuse to do that. And I don't have an Instagram account or anything like that to post them to anyway. Hey, Saturday, so this is what we're actually talking about. To get you in the Court of the Week draw on Friday. Saturday night, we're hosting a jukebox Saturday night at the Mount Henry Tavern.
1: Unreal.
0: It will be a bit of fun, particularly that it's got a fancy dress theme, which turns out to be movies.
1: Yes,
0: we put
1: I
0: it
1: know.
0: Out there. That's what people have kind of gone for. So what, though? Because movies.
1: Mm-hmm. There's so many movies.
0: What if I came as, remember Bill Collins, the movie guy that used to introduce
1: the old guy with the glasses.
0: Yeah, tonight, a wonderful family film. You know that guy?
1: No, because he's not been in a movie. He talks about movies.
0: I know.
1: He's not been in a movie.
0: He's a movie.
1: What about
0: movie
1: I could come as Lara Croft?
0: Yeah, you could.
1: Oh no, I think she shows a midriff. I don't want anything that's going to show my midriff or my arms.
0: Oh well, then that's out then, isn't it?
1: Okay.
0: I don't think I'll be going as, Borat in a mankini, which people suggested for Daffodil Day dip. Won't be doing that.
1: Oh, because I found one on Marketplace, a secondhand one.
0: Oh, that's even worse.
1: $15. Did you not want it?
0: They would have to pay me to take that away.
1: It says it's been laundered.
0: I do not care. Have you seen how that thing works? And the other option that seems to be front and centre for me is like Frankenfurter from Rocky Horror, which I would maybe do if I could wear the surgical gown, you know, when he's got the surgery and the gloves and stuff. Possibly, but I don't know where I find that. Well, what do I do? Just buy
1: online.
0: Buy some stockings and a surgical gown. You reckon it's going to get here by Saturday?
1: Probably not.
0: Because we're still trying to figure out what we should wear. So 948-41080, what costume should we wear to Jukebox Saturday night? This Saturday at the Mount Henry Tavern. Be creative. 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
7: Mostly sunny, light winds and a top of 23 degrees for Perth today. From the Capital Radio 6AX newsroom, good morning. I'm James Wybrow. Labor says One Nation's superannuation changes would destroy people's retirement savings. The minor party is proposing a new policy which would allow renters and mortgage holders to access their super early. One Nation believes this will help people with cost of living pressures. But Federal Treasurer Jim Chalmers says it would drain super balances, putting more pressure on the pension system.
8: This is exactly why One Nation poses an unacceptable and dangerous risk to Australian workers. This will make Australians worse off, not better off, in retirement.
7: Meanwhile, the Albanese government will release draft legislation this week to enhance current social media laws. Under the plan, tech giants which fail to remove harmful material from their platforms will face $100 million fines. The proposed laws would also give users the ability to opt out of algorithms which control their social media feeds. Overseas, a volcanic eruption in Indonesia has disrupted travellers across Australia. Mount Krakatoa started spewing clouds of ash into the sky yesterday morning. Several flights at Perth Airport have been cancelled or delayed. Travellers are encouraged to contact their airline. Meanwhile, five people have died in a cargo plane crash in Miami, which has forced the closure of all runways at the airport. The Amazon cargo plane barreled off the runway, bursting into flames. Back home, the median time houses are on the market in WA is up by 12 days compared to the same time last year. 23 days was the average amount of time it took a house to sell in WA last month. Rewa President Suzanne Brown says the increase is a positive sign for those trying to purchase a home.
9: People are now taking time to make their decision, which is a really good thing. I don't think there was any winners in the previous market where there was so much FOMO, and I think it's a really good outcome for buyers that they can take their time and weigh up their decisions of what to buy.
7: And the latest data suggests Australia could be short of more than 900,000 construction workers by 2035.
6: Now a 6IX finance update.
7: The Dow Jones has closed at 53,414. Gold is selling at $4,429 US dollars an ounce. One Australian dollar is buying 72.05 US cents and 12,706 Indonesian rupiah. A mixed bag in the AFLW, with West Coast slumping to a fourth straight loss, but Fremantle moving up into the top eight. The Eagles' 37-point defeat to the Demons leaves them languishing in 15th, while the Dockers jump to 7th after a 25-point win over Richmond. In the men's game, Carlton and the Western Bulldogs will host exit meetings this week after their finals exit. And tickets for Fremantle's finals match with Geelong go on sale for Priority 1 members at 10 a.m. today. That's the latest 6IX News update. I'm James Wybrow from the Capital Radio Newsroom.
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10: 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Aldi, good different. Couple of breakdowns now, one on the Mitchell Freeway northbound after Warwick Road in Duncraig in the left emergency lane. Another breakdown on the Kwinana Freeway southbound after Manning Road, Salter Point, in the left emergency lane where the motor is changing a tyre. Take care on approach. It's looking busy on the Kwinana, Thomas Road to Rolly Road inbound, South Street and Leach Highway, and the Mitchell Freeway slow at Burns Beach Road, Hodges Drive, Woodfords Avenue to Warwick Road and Reed Highway. Buy the diary that saves lives. 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
5: 6AX four-day forecast.
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11: Mostly sunny and 23 today. Tomorrow, partly cloudy, 22. For Wednesday, mostly sunny, 23. And then on Thursday, partly cloudy and 25. 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
11: 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And that will get you in Friday's draw for the $250 dining voucher to Sound Effects award-winning restaurants. Now, we're not just doing that. A couple of calls already lined up, ready to go with some interesting suggestions. But we've got the Superstar Experience continuing as well.
12: Oh, that's got to happen before we finish at 9.
11: Absolutely. And, of course, we're not the only ones that that do it. It will happen right across the day. You keep listening for the cue to call. It will tell you when to ring. You just need to be caller 10. You'll be on the standby list, and you might be the one that has to choose between Bryan Adams in Paris or Duran Duran in London. So good luck with that. Hey, speaking of superstar experiences, these guys were one. Shut up!

0: 712, Nat and Westo on the classic breaky for Fox Removals, Forever Classic, 6X. Nutbush City Limits, that is very jukebox Saturday night, isn't it?
1: So I'd be up on the floor.
0: I know you would. You'd be doing your best, Tina, up on the stage. Hey, we've got to host Jukebox on Saturday at the Mount Henry Tavern, and the theme has been decided as movies.
1: Correct.
0: Which means if you're going to get dressed up, you can come as any movie character. You could come as Godzilla if you wanted to.
1: One of those inflatable costumes. I love those, except if people put smelly stuff, bad smell stuff through the little hole. You got to cover your hole when you're wearing one of those inflatable suits.
0: Good tip. Okay.
1: Take that home. Use it as you will.
0: Fantastic. I probably won't be going as Godzilla, but we are getting suggestions coming through on Facebook or on the phone, 948-1080. Do that. You'll be in Friday's Caller of the Week for the $250 dining voucher to Santa Fe's award-winning restaurant. So, Dave in Cloverdale, what should we dress as for Jukebox this Saturday at the Mount Henry?
2: Bugsy Malone, Gangsters and Moles.
1: Gangsters and Moles. I like that. Okay. So,
2: Matt can be the gangster and Westo can be the mole.
0: Do I have to? Is this another plot to get me into fishnets or something?
2: No, they wore flapper. You could also wear a flapper outfit because they were flat-chested.
1: They were actually. You won't even need to bind yourself.
0: Were they all really flat-chested, were they?
1: No, I think there were some bigger busted ladies.
0: Yeah, I'm sure. But no, look, I'll take that on board.
1: Yeah, okay, Dave, so you'd like Westo as the mole, because I know that I've been called that countless times.
2: I've been called plenty of stuff countless times. But you would look great in a pantsuit with a little bloody fedora hat on for the gangster part of it.
1: Then I wouldn't have to do my hair, yes.
2: And you can take your six shot in your pants.
1: Yes.
2: Your six shooter.
1: And
2: Westo in a flapper outfit.
1: Yeah, okay. I like that idea.
0: The recurring theme here is me in drag.
2: Get you into a dress.
1: Yeah, you should have been a football player, mate.
0: Yeah, apparently.
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5: 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Breakdown at Mitchell Freeway northbound after Warwick Road in Duncraig in the left emergency lane. Breakdown cleared from the Kwinana Freeway southbound after Manning Road, Salter Point. It's busy on the Kwinana, Thomas Road to Rowley Road inbound and the South Street to Leach Highway. The Kwinana is slow, Woodford Avenue to Warwick Road and at Reed Highway. Tonkin Highway under speed northbound at Wells Parade East and southbound at Reed Highway. Rye Highway slow northbound at Nicholson Road, Tonkin Highway in both directions of Great Eastern Highway Bypass and Kenwick Link. 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

0: 7:26, Forever Classic 6OX. It's Nat and Westo on the Classic Brekkie for Fox Removals. Alicia Bridges, yet another jukebox-flavoured tune. Of course, this Saturday, we're at the Mount Henry Tavern hosting Jukebox Saturday night, and we need to know your suggestions for what we should wear. Get you in Friday's draw for the Caller of the Week. The Sound of a Voucher, $250 in Dunn Craig. Richard, what are you thinking?
1: Look, I have a suggestion for you, because it came on TV Saturday night, so it'd have to be set for Westo. A bit of John Travolta, Saturday Night Fever.
0: Oh, see.
2: Oh, you could, yeah, you could pull that off, mate.
0: There's a couple of.
1: I reckon he's got the right build for it, yep.
2: I think he has.
0: Thank you, thank you.
1: Big collar.
2: Yes.
1: Platform shoes, big white flares.
2: I worry about the white fabric, though, Richard, because if there's anything that might splosh on there, that's going to be an issue because he won't be able to return it to the fancy dress place.
0: Well, then maybe I'll just keep it and wear it around the house.
1: Vodka and lemonade, gin and lemonade don't stain so much.
0: Yeah.
2: There you go.
0: I'll stay away from the red wine drinkers.
2: Yeah.
1: And as Nat, I won't cop for you. I'll leave it up to the ladies to decide for you.
2: Okay, mate. Look, I'm happy as long as it doesn't show anything around my belly and my muffin top and then my tuck shop arms. They have to be undercover. But I love that for you, Westo. Richard's come up with a great one.
0: Yeah, I think that's a good one. Richard, solid.
1: Yeah, and we want to see the finger pointing as well.
0: Oh, yeah.
1: On the dance floor, mate. Yeah.
0: Yep. It'll work really well on radio, but...
2: on the night, though.
0: At the venue,
2: I love it. Yeah. I love it. I'm putting a vote in there. Okay.
0: Fantastic.
2: Saturday Night Fever. Richard, you're a legend, mate. Thank you.
1: I look forward to it. I'll be there.
2: Oh, yay!
0: We'll see you there.
2: Excellent.
0: What are you coming as?
1: Undecided at this stage.
0: Okay.
1: I'll dive into the back of the wardrobe and I'm sure I'll find something 70s.
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4: Mostly sunny, light winds and a top of 23 degrees for Perth today. From the Capital Radio 6IX Newsroom, good morning. I'm James Wybrow. Labor says One Nation's superannuation changes would destroy people's retirement savings. The minor party is proposing a new policy which would allow renters and mortgage holders to access their super early. One Nation believes this will help people with cost of living pressures. But Federal Treasurer Jim Chalmers says it would drain super balances, putting more pressure on the pension system.
5: This is exactly why One Nation poses an unacceptable and dangerous risk to Australian workers. This will make Australians worse off, not better off, in retirement.
4: Meanwhile, the Albanese government will release draft legislation this week to enhance current social media laws. Under the plan, tech giants which fail to remove harmful material from their platforms will face $100 million fines. The proposed laws would also give users the ability to opt out of algorithms which control their social media feeds. Overseas, a volcanic eruption in Indonesia has disrupted travellers across Australia. Mountain Krakatoa started spewing clouds of ash into the sky yesterday morning. Several flights at Perth Airport have been cancelled or delayed. Travellers are encouraged to contact their airline. Meanwhile, five people have died in a cargo plane crash in Miami, which has forced the closure of all runways at the airport. The Amazon cargo plane barreled off the runway, bursting into flames. Back home, the median time houses are on the market in WA is up by 12 days compared to the same time last year. 23 days was the average amount of time it took a house to sell in WA last month. Rewa President Suzanne Brown says the increase is a positive sign for those trying to purchase a home.
6: People are now taking time to make their decision, which is a really good thing. I don't think there was any winners in the previous market where there was so much FOMO, and I think it's a really good outcome for buyers that they can take their time and weigh up their decisions of what to buy.
4: And the latest data suggests Australia could be short of more than 900,000 construction workers by 2035.
3: Now a 6IX finance update.
4: The Dow Jones has closed at 53,414. Gold is selling at $4,429 an ounce. One Australian dollar is buying 72.05 US cents and 12,706 Indonesian rupiah. A mixed bag in the AFLW, with West Coast slumping to a fourth straight loss, but Fremantle moving up into the top eight. The Eagles' 37-point defeat to the Demons leaves them languishing in 15th, while the Dockers jump to 7th after a 25-point win over Richmond. In the men's game, Carlton and the Western Bulldogs will host exit meetings this week after their finals exit. And tickets for Fremantle's finals match with Geelong go on sale for Priority 1 members at 10 a.m. today. That's the latest 6IX News update. I'm James Wybrow from the Capital Radio Newsroom.
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7: 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Breakdown on the Mitchell Freeway northbound after Warwick Road in Duncraig in the left emergency lane. It's slow on the Mitchell inbound, Hepburn Avenue to Reed Highway and at Power Street. The Quinana Freeway busy, Thomas Road to Rolly Road, Royal Highway to Leach Highway, Tonkin Highway under speed both directions at Welsh Road East and at Reed Highway, Royal Highway slow northbound, Nicholson Road, Tonkin Highway and both directions at Great Eastern Highway Bypass and at Kenwick Link. Whether you're moving, decluttering your home or office, or heading overseas, let Storage King help you start your new chapter. 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This is Roland with Time Saver Traffic every 15 minutes.
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8: Mostly sunny and 23 today. Lovely. Tomorrow, partly cloudy 22. Wednesday, mostly sunny and 23. And then Thursday, partly cloudy 25. By Friday, sunny and 25. 13 in Atwell, also in Ashby. 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

0: yet another one that belongs to Forever Classic 6AX 741 Classic Brekkie, Nat and Westo for Fox Removals. Saturday night, we'll be hosting Jukebox Saturday night at the Mount Henry Tavern. So for a shot at our Core of the Week prize, which is the Sound of It voucher, $250, we're just asking on Facebook or on the phone, 9484 1080, what should we go dressed as? And Nat, Facebook, we've got Melanie wants me as Frankenfurter.
1: Of course.
0: And you as Columbia. So another one for a Rocky Horror.
1: That's the one with the bowler hat.
0: Yep.
1: The gold bowler hat.
0: Little Nell, the Aussie girl.
1: Oh, yes.
0: Vicky Marie, Woody and Jesse from Toy Story. Janine, Pretty Woman. So I'm not sure which one of us is walking
1: you
0: the pavement.
1: You could go as the Pretty Woman.
0: Thanks very much. I'd look fetching in a red wig.
1: I'll go as Richard Gere.
0: Gay, Blues Brothers, Rob, Batman and Batwoman, Nat in vinyl, meow. Grease.
1: Rob, that's something you do not want to see, my friend.
0: Gomez and Morticia, the Addams Family.
1: Oh, yeah.
0: Harry Potter.
1: Harry Potter.
0: They're coming through. Let us know your thoughts because we've got to do it on Saturday. Shaz in Nollamara, what do you reckon?
2: Yeah, I reckon you should go a sister act and wear a couple of nuns' habits.
1: Do you know what?
3: That's actually really good.
1: I think I have got a nun's outfit at home. Don't ask why. It was a dodgy part of my past. But that's wonderful because you'd have the habit on your head, Shaz, so I don't have to worry about my hair, doing my hair. And I don't have to worry about my waistline because it's a habit.
0: It comes back to the hair
2: and
0: waistline.
2: And you can wear your trackies and your Ugg boots as well.
1: Oh, my goodness. Shaz, you and me, were we split at birth, my friend?
2: Oh, maybe we were. I've got a couple of nuns' habits here if you need them too.
1: Well, are you coming along?
2: Oh, I have to have a think about that one and see what the missus says.
1: Oh, well, all three of us, four of us could go.
2: Well, yeah, then we could.
1: We'd be a whole habit of nuns, wouldn't we?
0: We could call ourselves the Bad Habits.
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6: 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Breakdown, Mitchell Freeway northbound after Warwick Road and Duncraig in the left emergency lane. It's slow on the Mitchell inbound at Hepburn Avenue to Reed Highway and at Power Street. The Kwinana Freeway busy, Thomas Road to Rolly Road and Farrington Road to Leach Highway. And Tonkin Highway underspeed northbound from Kelvin Road to Hale Road and southbound at Reed Highway. Royal Highway slow northbound, Nicholson Road, Tonkin Highway and both directions to Great Eastern Highway Bypass and at Kenwick Link. 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
0: We're getting closer, Nat, ultimately. Someone's going to have to make the choice because we've got two locations, two huge acts, Brian Adams in Paris or Duran Duran in London. I'm just wondering, Diane, which one's closer to Casuarina?
4: Oh, I'd have to say Paris.
0: Yeah, it'd be slightly closer, wouldn't it?
5: And
4: yes.
5: Diane, who are you taking? Are you taking Jack? See what I did there?
4: No,
5: Jack and Diane?
4: Yeah, Jack and Diane. No, unfortunately, but I will be taking my husband, Daryl.
0: Daryl, I'm just checking why we've gone down the Jack and Diane path.
5: Well, because isn't that a song?
0: Yeah, it's a song.
5: Yeah.
0: From John Mellencamp.
5: Yeah.
0: Yeah.
4: Yes.
5: Okay, well,
4: he may be in Paris too.
0: And we've done him as a superstar experience
5: thank
0: before.
5: You.
0: I was waiting
5: and
0: for
5: I
0: you
5: love
0: to
5: the
0: say.
5: Fact that Diane says, unfortunately, I'm taking my husband.
0: Well, look, you are on the standby list, so you've still got time to decide whether or not to take the husband, but it seems like if you do win, it's Brian Adams in Paris.
4: Oh, fabulous.
0: Okay.
4: It'll be fantastic. Thank you so much.
0: No worries. Keep in mind, there's always Duran Duran in London. You've got time, but good luck, because whichever one you choose, you get return airfares to the city of your choice, the tickets to the concert of your choice, and the $5,000 spending money. So fingers crossed for you.
4: Thank you so much.
0: Oh, thank you, Diane, for listening. 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
0: 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I was just waiting for you to say that. It was perfect.
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14: KFC's new pickle burger. Crispy fried chicken with tangy pickle slices, crunchy pickle chips, and creamy pickle sauce. 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
9: Mostly sunny conditions for Perth today. Light winds and a top of 23 degrees. From the Capital Radio Newsroom, good morning. I'm James Wybrow. The trial of three men accused of killing Perth brothers Jake and Callum Robinson and their American friend gets underway in Mexico this week. The brothers' parents, Deborah and Martin Robinson, are travelling to Mexico to be in the courtroom, posting on social media that it's important they are there to hear the truth and understand what happened as the last thing they can do for their sons. Senior Government Minister Reese Whitby says it will be harrowing.
15: It's very brave of them to be there for the trial, but obviously they need to be there. My thoughts are with them. It's going to be quite a harrowing experience for them to hear the evidence and to sit through that, but I think they want to be there for their boys and to see justice is done, and we all hope that justice is done.
9: In other news, the Albanese government maintains its stronger social media laws will send a strong message to tech giants to follow the rules. Platforms will be fined around $100 million as part of the proposed duty of care legislation. Social media users would also be able to remove themselves from algorithms which determine content on their feed. Communications Minister Annika Wells has told Today the enhanced legislation needs to pass.
16: 8 weeks ago, we asked the Parliament to give the eSafety Commissioner more powers to go after big tech and equip her with more powers to hold them to account in the federal court. The Coalition and the Greens have been dawdling on this.